Homewrecker on Star 86.3. 20 songs in a row. We're picking up the pace with some James Hype. Ferrari coming up into right after some Mariah Carey. Now, she has her fans worried after this performance.

0: Amy Shark wrapping up 20 songs in a row on Star 106.3. It's called The Biggest Ick. This gave people the ick yesterday.
1: Sit down!
0: Barnaby Joyce mid-interview with the ABC News telling his dog to sit down.
1: Sit down!
0: Fantastic. 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
0: Sally Sheen's daughter, Sammy Sheen's on OnlyFans, which she credits her car and her lavish lifestyle to, not her dad. Now, she's got some recent criticism about her money and her relationship with her dad, so she felt she had to address it.
6: If I had daddy's money, I would own it, okay? This man has not given me a dime in over 4 years, and I found out that he bought my sister a car in cash, so I asked him if he could buy me a horse for the same price, and that was the last time we spoke, and that was like a couple weeks ago.
0: She never said whether he bought her the horse. Now, Charlie previously told that he doesn't support his daughter's career, saying that her mother, Denise Richard, allowed her to do it. Now, Sammy reportedly banked more than $4 million in February 2025, 3 years after she launched her OnlyFans account. Sydney Sweeney and Scooter Braun have been in Australia. Didn't see them, but we do know because Sydney shared a heap of snaps of them. Think helicopters, Aussie animals, bikinis and lots of cuddles. Despite their 16-year age difference, Page Six reported last month that the pair's relationship has got very serious, with Scooter even dropping the L word. I swear, in one of the pictures though, Sydney is wearing a huge rock on, you know, that finger. Playboy is reviving its iconic Playboy Playmates and Bunnies as part of a broader effort to modernise the struggling men's magazine brand, with executives insisting the publication remains a far cry from pornography. The relaunched quarterly magazine has already sold out the print run on its first issue, featuring Colombian star Carol G. Now, the relaunch is focused on restoring the storytelling that they say allegedly once drove Playboy's prestige, while expanding the brand across digital, social media and video. That is Danny's feed till just after 12 o'clock today. We do it all thanks to Silk Laser Clinics, Townsville's go-to clinic for all things laser, skin, aesthetics and body treatments. On the way, tunes from John Parr on

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2: Young Jayla joins us on the phone right now playing the $1,000 Minute. Morning, Jayla. What would you spend the money on?
3: Not quite sure. 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Maybe a tattoo.
2: Oh, tattoo. 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
4: Bricks.
2: School stuff and tattoo. 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
2: Jayla, how old are you? I went on the comps.
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0: It's amazing what a little snooze will do.
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0: Usher, yeah, on Star 106.3, it is Workdays with Danny. And on the Star Brekkie Show this morning with Adam and Donnie, we met duo number three, twins Charlene and Charmaine, who's going to be locked away for 10 days.
1: Let me ask you this. Would you prefer a physical challenge or a mental challenge?
2: Mental.
1: Which one do you thrive at, you think?
2: I'll thrive more at the physical one. Charmaine will thrive more at the mental one.
3: Okay. What would you spend the money on if you win the 10 grand?
2: I'd probably spend it on my mortgage. I need to pay off my mortgage.
3: Yeah.
2: Bro, you're only getting five. You're not getting the full 10. Yeah, buddy.

0: you said 70-30.
1: No, you're getting... No.
2: Why would you ever argue a 70-30 split in a competition that requires two
0: people?
2: The
0: egg is split in half. We're getting...
3: My children need braces.
2: Okay.
3: My husband and I celebrate our 10-year wedding anniversary this year, so I want to be able to go away and do something.
2: Awesome.
3: Also, a little nest egg behind us. So she's getting the 10K. I'm getting nothing, apparently.
4: Well, what would you use it for?
3: Just want that financial security, mm-hmm. I guess. Like I said earlier, I'm going to Bali in October with my kids. It will be their first overseas holiday.
2: Mm.
3: So with the 5K, it would just be, you know, taking my kids on their first overseas holiday and having that financial security blanket, I guess, not having to smash out the OT that much.
0: Good luck, ladies. We meet duo number 4 tomorrow on the Star Bricky Show when Adam and Donnie return from 6 o'clock on the way. Taylor Swift on Star.
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0: 6-3, it's Adam and Donnie. We're back right here tomorrow morning from 6.
1: And we'll be joined by Kangaroos Queensland and Broncos legend Paddy Carrigan on the show to break down if he thinks he can beat the Cowboys on the weekend.
0: And next Monday, 5 couples will be locked away for $10,000. We'll introduce you to couple number 4, the brothers. See you in the morning.

0: 96.3, it's Workdays with Danny. Thank you so much for tuning in. Now, Broncos fans are going to be stoked with this news. So they're coming to Townsville. A few events on this week. Friday, 9.30 at the Townsville Sports Reserve. They've got the Open Captain's Run in the afternoon between 4 and 5 at Jack Mansky Oval. The Development Clinic will be running. Now, on Saturday, they've got a Kia Community Blitz. You can meet Sam Tide, Alan Alfie Langer, and a few other players. They've got a Broncos barbecue supporting Townsville Centre, which is pretty cool, and a heap of merch to give away. So that starts at 9 o'clock on Saturday. On Saturday afternoon, they've got the Townsville Stampede, and at 6:45 is the Broncos Fan March. So there are so many things to get around when the Broncos hit Townsville. For more information, I reckon that you check out Ticketmaster.com. That's where you'll get your Stampede tickets. On the other side of 11 o'clock, we're speaking more footy with coach of the Mendy Blackhawks, Terry Campese. News is next.
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5: Hi, I'm Phoebe Humphrey. The Oz Alert test has been confirmed for Monday, with Aussies being reminded mobile phones will ping across the country. The test will assess the scale. The test will assess the scale of the technology before it's launched in October. Voice messages will still be delivered to landlines in remote areas. Emergency Management Minister says the two systems will run alongside each other this upcoming season.
6: This is a new technology. Obviously, it'd be great if we could use both systems to make sure that people are getting advice and notification if we need to advise people in those critical alert situations.
5: Reports this morning an Australian ISIS doctor wants to return home. It was originally thought Perth-born paediatrician Tarek Kamli was killed when he travelled to the Middle East more than a decade ago, but he's reportedly alive in an Iraqi prison. Shadow Foreign Affairs Minister Ted O'Brien telling Nine the coalition would never support someone like this coming back.
7: No, Sylvia, point blank. The coalition would be doing everything in its power to stop this person coming back and others.
5: The US has launched an 11th night of strikes against Iran. US Central Command says the attacks are designed to halt Iran's ability to threaten commercial shipping in the Strait of Hormuz. And industry groups are pleading with the federal government to freeze next month's twice-yearly alcohol tax. Melbourne is the most expensive place in the world to buy beer, with Sydney coming in third. A two-year freeze is current for tap beer, but bottled and canned drinks will be subject to the August increase.
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5: In sports, Stephen King has opened up on Melbourne's decision to part ways with Christian Petrarca, Clayton Oliver and Stephen May. The D's have surged from 14th last season to premiership contention. The coach telling Nine it was a big call to move on the star trio.
8: I think the best decision was for everyone involved to move on and reinvigorate their careers, and for us just to create some opportunity and a clean slate moving forward.
5: And mixed fortunes for the West Tigers, with the NRL judiciary slapping Latu Fainu with a three-match ban, while Adam Dewey is free to play against the Raiders. That's the latest news and sport.
9: North Queensland doesn't care what's on the odometer. Bitumen, black soil, the track out to the reef. It all needs the same thing. 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The GWM Tank 300 FEV pairs serious off-road grunt with a plug-in hybrid engine that saves you at the pump. 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
10: Some light winds around today are getting us down to a cool 16 degrees overnight. 27 is our max temp across Townsville. Partly cloudy and a chance of a shower this afternoon, but that is very, very minimal. Sunny all week, possible showers Thursday and Sunday. And in Railway Estate right now, it's 25 degrees.
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10: Man, I just love staying at home. I'm one of those people that as soon as I get home from work, I do not want to leave. But I went out last night. I had a friend in town. I've got dinner on tonight and again on Friday night. But tonight seems a little bit special. It is a celebration of something. And I'm going to tell you all about it inside this hour. Some personal news coming up. Up next, Terry Campese, coach of the Mendy Blackhawks, is in to talk footy. But now Macklemore, Kesha, good old days.

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0: 106.3. Welcome, Terry Campese. Good to have you back all the way from Samoa.
2: I've been back for just under a week now, and we also had a good win on the weekend, so it's been a great week.
0: Well, I was going to bring that up, but congratulations. A big win over PNG. This is what you had to say going into the game.
2: Always a great match, and the local PNG community come out and they get behind, and it's a great atmosphere.
0: What was the wash-up?
2: Yeah, we had a big win.
0: Smash them.
2: A really good performance from our boys. I felt a little bit sorry for the Hunters. They're down on troops. Their best player pulled out the day of the game. Sonny Wubbo, who's outstanding at the moment. And, yeah, they've lost quite a few troops to the English Super League over the last 12 months. So, yeah, but our boys still have to play against 17 players, and they put on a really good performance.
0: Now, how did you and the boys celebrate?
2: Oh, nice. We had dinner. We had dinner with the PNG boys.
0: Did you?
2: So we've got this relationship where we put on a dinner for each other when we play over there and they play here. So it was really good to spend some time with them.
0: What was on the menu?
2: Chicken schnitzels, chips and salad.
0: Very nice. Where are we sitting at, on the ladder at the moment, the Mendy Blackhawks?
2: We're still outside the eight. It is very close. It's, I think, third. We play third place this weekend, which is Burley Bears, and they're 3 points in front, and then everyone else is in between. So this weekend is a huge game for us. We win, we'll definitely be in the eight next week.
0: Yeah. Adam and Donnie, I don't know if you've heard, are doing Locked Away for 10K. It all starts next week. We've started meeting some of our duos that are going to be handcuffed together for 5 days. If you had to be handcuffed to anyone, who would it be to?
2: Oh, it would be my partner for sure.
0: Do you reckon it would be pretty easy for you guys?
2: So easy.
0: What would be the hardest thing you'd have to do handcuffed together?
2: Oh, I'd probably be just like handcuffed to anyone. Going to the toilet would be easily the hardest.
0: Okay, all right. But I wasn't expecting that. All right, beautiful. Well, until next weekend, good luck, and I hope there's a win and plenty of snitties on the way.
2: Awesome. Thanks, Danny.
0: Thanks, legend. Coming up, we've got Sunny Federa. Let Me Be In Your Arms. It's new stuff on Star.
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0: Work days with Danny. Now, coach of the Mini Blackhawks, Terry Campese, he was just in. And the first thing he said to me is, boy, you look happy. Stu, my big boss this morning, said, you're glowing. Have you got a tan? Well, no, I do not have a tan, but I did get some good news a couple of days ago. You've heard me yap a little bit about my very sick Great Dane recently. It happened so fast. It turns out that he had some masses in his spleen and he had a mast cell tumour on his foot and a couple of other lumps. And I was pretty sad about it all. So thank you for your patience for listening to some of the days where I wasn't so great. But a couple of days ago, I got some great news that he's now cancer-free. I am literally beside myself, so you'll hear me whinge less on the radio. However, I am thinking of anybody out there who is going through a tough time with their pet, who may be sick or has recently passed. I do see people's posts and stories, and if I know you, if I don't know you, I'm sitting there crying with you. I was talking to one of the girls in the office yesterday about that. She said, you know, you do that. I've caught you crying over other people's pets that you don't even know. So I understand how hard it is, and I really hope everything looks up for you. On the flip side, I did get some good news. So a mini celebration with some friends tonight, and thanks so much for going through it with me. I appreciate you. Coming up next, we're going to play some music. New stuff from Bruno Mars. It's called I Just Might.
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2: 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So I'm organising him
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2: Diesel price has gone down. 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And if the tax man's been kind this year, stop pretending that refund's

0: Star 106.3, it's Adam and Donnie. We're back right here tomorrow morning from 6.
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0: And next Monday, 5 couples will be locked away for $10,000. We'll introduce you to couple number 4, the brothers. See you in the morning.

0: 96.3 Workdays with Danny on the Star Brekkie Show this morning. We met our next duo, Charlene and Charmaine, twins, all part of Adam and Donnie's Locked Away for 10K. It's going to be a huge week next week. Five Townsville duos will enter Adam and Donnie's Locked Away for 10K. They are handcuffed together and they're going to have to do a heap of challenges, eliminations. It is so fun. Xavier and Jeanette, the high school sweethearts. Cyrell and Summer, the besties. And Charlene and Charmaine. Main, the twins have been revealed. Find out who's next tomorrow on the Star Brekkie Show with Adam and Donnie. Adam and Donnie's Locked Away for 10K. It's all thanks to Harvey Norman. Locked down a great deal at Harvey Norman at Townsville. We are jumping into the newsroom next on Star.
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12: Hi, I'm Phoebe Humphrey. There are reports an Aussie paediatrician dubbed Dr. Jihad is still alive and now wants to come home. The Australian is reporting Tariq Kamli is behind bars in Baghdad, despite the initial belief the ISIS recruit had been killed in Syria almost a decade ago. Housing Minister Claire O'Neill has told Seven his case baffles her.
13: How someone who's a trained medical professional, who's trained to help people stay alive, ends up in a death cult, I simply cannot imagine. As far as I'm concerned, that person can rot in jail.
12: A 16-year-old boy has been charged with murder in Perth after allegedly stabbing his mother. Police were called to the Bentley home yesterday morning with officers finding the body of a 35-year-old woman. A 12-year-old girl is in hospital with serious injuries. Labor delegates have descended on Adelaide ahead of a three-day conference. The party said to use the conference to set key policies, including addressing cost of living and increasing tax on gas. PM Anthony Albanese speaking at a cabinet meeting earlier.
14: It's an opportunity for our party members to have a direct say in the direction of the country.
12: There are fresh fears of fuel rationing in Australia thanks to rising tensions in the Middle East. MST financial energy expert Saul Cavendish says the latest closure of the Strait of Hormuz is riskier than the first because the world has already tapped into oil reserves. And one of the nation's biggest unions says it's time the Union Jack was stripped from the flag. The AMWU has branded it a symbol of oppression.
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12: In sport, our Aussie swimmers are looking to make a splash after arriving in Glasgow for the Commonwealth Games. Olympic gold medalist Cam McAvoy is backing the team's emerging stars to shine.
15: We're 6 years out now from a home Olympic Games, and usually this is when you start to really see that surge and swell leading in from the a lot of the younger athletes going into those home games.
12: They're on 7, and Australian selectors are weighing up playing Scott Boland ahead of Josh Hazlewood in next month's test opener against Bangladesh. That's the latest news and sport.
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2: Best weather across Townsville this time of year, isn't it? Top temps, 27, 16 overnight. Looks like it's going to be sunny today and all week. Possible showers Thursday and Sunday. Right now in Anuba, it's 26.
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2: It's my weekend off at 237 this Saturday night. I was told this morning it is the biggest night of the year with the Cowboys playing the Broncos. Come on, let's go. Which means I've got to get all the good music out on the radio with the Delicious Midday Mix. Gonna make you sweat with some CC and Music Factory. Also, I want to see you 1-2 step at least once during the mix today with Sierra and Missy Elliott. But starting us off is some Tay Tay. I heard some girls belting this out the other day. It's called 22, the Delicious Midday Mix on Star. Thanks to Joyce Main.

0: 3, the delicious midday mix. Oh, man, I forgot to do it again. I said I wanted to put my humps in on hump day. Did I do it? That is a big fat no, I did not. I must remember to do that next Wednesday. We will do the delicious midday mix again tomorrow at 12 o'clock. 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
3: Connor from Mount Lowon, you need to guess, based on talking to Donnie, if he's in the bathroom or not. 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

0: Man, I'm stoked to hear that song. 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
1: 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It's Danny's Feed.

0: there's Sammy Sheen's on OnlyFans, which she credits her car and her lavish lifestyle to, not her dad. Now, she's got some recent criticism about her money and her relationship with her dad, so she felt she had to address it.
1: If I had daddy's money, I would own it, okay? This man has not given me a dime in over 4 years, and I found out that he bought my sister a car in cash, so I asked him if he could buy me a horse for the same price, and that was the last time we spoke, and that was like a couple weeks ago.
0: She never said whether he bought her the horse. Now, Charlie previously told that he doesn't support his daughter's career, saying that her mother, Denise Richard, allowed her to do it. Now, Sammy reportedly banked more than $4 million in February 2025, 3 years after she launched her OnlyFans account. Sydney Sweeney and Scooter Braun have been in Australia. Didn't see him, but we do know because Sydney shared a heap of snaps of them. Think helicopters, Aussie animals, bikinis and lots of cuddles. Despite their 16-year age difference, Page Six reported last month that the pair's relationship has got very serious, with Scooter even dropping the L word. I swear, in one of the pictures though, Sydney is wearing a huge rock on, you know, that finger. Playboy is reviving its iconic Playboy Playmates and Bunnies as part of a broader effort to modernise the struggling men's magazine brand, with executives insisting the publication remains a far cry from pornography. The relaunched quarterly magazine has already sold out the print run on its first issue, featuring Colombian star Carol G. Now, the relaunch is focused on restoring the storytelling that they say allegedly once drove Playboy's prestige, while expanding the brand across digital, social media and video. Danny's feed are done for Hub Day Wednesday, all thanks to Silk Laser Clinics Townsville. On the way, Milky X, more grab on Star.
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0: Queensland and Broncos legend Paddy Carrigan on the show to break down if he thinks he can beat the Cowboys on the weekend.
1: And next Monday, five couples will be locked away for $10,000. We'll introduce you to couple number four, the brothers. See you in the morning.

0: Workdays with Danny. I have had so much company today. Aside from hanging out with you, I had Terry Campisi from the Mendy Blackhawks in, and now Jade from the Afternoons.
1: Hey,
0: Jade. Now, look, I heard you were starting something really cool on a Wednesday.
1: I am. What? We don't know Wednesdays.
0: Okay, so what does that entail? Because I don't know. What? That's my first question.
1: So something that you just wonder, how does that work?
0: Mm-hmm.
1: And I'm going to endeavour to make sure I have the answer for you every Wednesday. So something like, how does internet work? Mm-hmm. Like, how does the Wi-Fi even connect?
0: I have something that I would spiral into if I tried to investigate, and it blows my mind every time I think about it, so I'm going to shut off as soon as I ask you. But how, like, photos on your phone. Like, I'm sitting here right now. If I press this button, you're in my phone.
1: Yep.
0: What?
1: What do you mean?
0: What do you mean?
1: We don't know Wednesdays. I'm kicking it off.
0: And then I can take a video of you.
1: Yes.
0: Like, that is insane. I know it's like something every day that we use.
1: Yep.
0: But when you think about it, boom, there you go. In my

0: phone forever. Thanks. So I love it, and I can't wait for you to get back to me on that one.
1: I will. I will endeavour to find out.
0: Beautiful. Jade, we'll be looking after you after 1 o'clock. We've also got Adam and Donnie returning tomorrow at 6 o'clock. We'll find out who duo number 4 is for Adam and Donnie's Locked Away for 10K. I'll be back tomorrow doing 20 songs in a row. Less yapping, more music. And we're going to jump into the newsroom next on Star. Have a great arvo.
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13: Hello, I'm Michaela Carr. A former captain of the Socceroos has been told he's likely to have the terminal brain disease, CTE. Paul Wade says doctors first suspected he had the condition in 2024 as a result of repeated head knocks. CTE is only diagnosed after the death of a patient. Angus Taylor has taken aim at the federal government following reports an Australian ISIS doctor wants to come home. Tariq Kamlay is one of 12 Australian men in an Iraqi jail. The opposition leader not mincing his words.
14: He shouldn't come back. And the government should say that today.

0: they should say he's not coming back to this country, and we're going to pull out all stops to prevent him from coming back to the country. And they have many levers.
1: A Perth teenager will appear in court today charged with murder after allegedly stabbing his mother and sister. A 35-year-old woman was found dead in her home at Bentley yesterday. His 12-year-old sister found nearby with serious injuries. Fewer than one in four women have been screened for cancer in the past year. A global report has found just 23% have been tested. Dr. Dane Chesley from the Peter MacCallum Centres is encouraging women to act.
2: A lot of younger women that would be developing breast cancer may have a genetic predisposition that perhaps runs in their families that they don't even know.
1: And the Foreign Minister Penny Wong has raised Australia's concerns with China about its specific missile test on the sidelines of the ASEAN summit meeting in the Philippines.
3: Michelangelo's Pizza and Pasta, home of the Bigfoot Pizza. Dinner sorted. 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
1: Australian cricket selector George Bailey says Josh Hazlewood is good to go for the first test against Bangladesh next month. That's despite the Aussie quick playing just six of Australia's last 16 tests due to injury.
4: Yeah, there has been some adjustments to his both his training and some of his physical prep to try and alleviate some of those setbacks that he's had.
1: And the Aussie team is touching down in Glasgow for the Commonwealth Games ahead of the opening ceremony on Friday morning our time. That's the latest news and sport.
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6: Partly cloudy this Wednesday afternoon with a slight chance of a shower coming back our way later this afternoon. Very similar to yesterday when I left here. The clouds were very dark. Light winds becoming easterly later this afternoon and becoming lighter this evening. We've had a top of 27 today. Back down now for an overnight low of 16. Right now here in Townsville City, 26.3 degrees, but only feeling like 23.
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6: Happy Wednesday afternoon. It's hump day. We're on the downhill slope and the countdown to Locked Away for 10K. Adam and Donnie's crazy idea. We met another one of the couples crazy enough to be handcuffed together. Later on in the show, I'm going to chat more with you about that. But essentially, five couples locked away, all kicking for 10K. The Broncos are coming to town and there's a lot of hype around. I don't know what it is about the Queensland Derby. It just really riles everyone up. Let's kick off some music to start the show with Sonny Federa. Think About Us on Star 106.3 Arvos with Jade.

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0: Dancing in the Dark. Very similar to what I get up to here at the Star Studios. It's Arvo's with Jay to run through till 5 o'clock this afternoon. And if you're a massive Broncos fan, listen up. This Friday, 9:30 a.m. at the Townsville Sports Reserve, which, as Townsville's locals call it, the Red Track, fans are invited to watch the team's final preparations before the big game. The Broncos van merch will be on site. So if you're looking for any new Broncos jerseys, that is your place. 9:30 Friday morning at the Townsville Sports Reserve. If you miss that one, on Friday 4 till 5, you can head out to Jack Mansky Oval. This is a free event, but you do have to register at mysideline.com.au. You can learn from the NRL best in the business. They are inspiring the next generation. There is the developmental staff heading out there. Jack Mansky Oval. If you are interested in anything Broncos, we've got all your details here at Star 106.3. You can call anytime or 1300 00 1063. That's some outings for you. Now, a different sort of outing. Adam and Donnie this morning chatting, someone outing their sibling. It's coming up for you inside the next 20 minutes to get us there. Miles Smith, Niall Horan, Kyle Minogue, all on the way for you.
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3: Jake, he's down at Flinders Street Wars with about 300 odd Spaniards ready to go. Are you there, Jake?
4: Yes, I am. We've got a massive crowd here. Let's go, guys.
3: You should sing a song together in the mood, like ole, ole, ole, ole, something like that. Let's see if people join in.
4: Right. Yeah. I'm going to walk up to a guy and just ask, hey, should we sing a song together?
5: A song?
4: Yeah, like, you know any songs about, you know, soccer or anything, or?
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4: la,
3: la, la, la.
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0: This is Star 106.3 and I am a very big 1D fan, so to hear Harry Styles on the playlist always makes my day. Outing people has become a bit of a common occurrence. This happened this morning on The Brekkie Show with Adam and Donnie.
1: Rachel, when did your sibling out you?
2: Well, actually, I'm about to out my sibling.
1: Oh, okay, here we go.
2: So it was nine or ten years ago. I've been holding on to it for this long.
1: Okay.
2: But we all know, Janelle, I know that you hooked up with my boyfriend.
3: Hey.
1: Okay.
3: When did this happen?
2: I've known, it was about, I would say just under 10 years ago. We were on a break and I then saw messages from my sister to my boyfriend, who I was on a break with, about how good yesterday was, and she promises she'll never tell anybody so I don't find out.
1: Kept this to yourself all this time. Why?
2: I don't know. Like, Mum's been sick, so okay. I didn't really want to bring it up, but Mum's better now, so now...
1: Oh, really? Janelle?
2: Game on, Mum.
0: Oh, they are stirring drama all week. That's 3 days in a row now. Adam and Donnie are back tomorrow morning from 6 a.m. all thanks to Snooze. Amazing what a little snooze can do. I wonder what drama they will bring tomorrow.
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1: 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The Little Red String.
0: 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I'm booking them all.
2: 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I've got security gates around you, mate. Keep all the fans out.
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0: Star 106.3, it's Adam and Donnie. We're back right here tomorrow morning from 6.
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0: And next Monday, 5 couples will be locked away for $10,000. We'll introduce you to couple number 4, the brothers. 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

0: Happy Hump Day. This is Arvo's with Jade on Star 106.3. The Broncos are in town this week and there's plenty happening around town. On Saturday, there's a Kia Community Blitz. You can meet Sam Thyday, Alex Glenn, Corey Oates, Corey Jensen, lots of the OGs, the Broncos barbecue supporting the Townsville Centrals. It's a junior club of Broncos Tom Daffy. Merchandise is available and plenty of family fun. That is at Pickering's Kia on Saturday, 9 a.m. till 10 a.m. A Townsville Stampede for the Broncos kicking off at Little Fletcher's. That is just under the cinemas here in Townsville City. There is limited spots remaining and members can enjoy an exclusive Q&A with Broncos legends before marching over to the stadium together. You do have to get tickets for that one. 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New sport and weather is next here at Star 106.3. Back with this one. A bit of Pitbull playing for us after two here at Star.
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5: Hello, I'm Michaela Carr. Origin Energy is investigating a suspected cyber attack. The Australian is reporting that an alleged hacker claims to have the personal details of about 2 million customers, including names, addresses and dates of birth. Former Socceroos captain Paul Wade is suspected of having the terminal brain condition CTE. His doctors have told him it's linked to repeated knocks to the head during his soccer career. Wade says it was first suspected in 2024. CTE can only be formally diagnosed after a patient dies. Barnaby Joyce has again distanced himself from one of his One Nation colleagues after it emerged that Queensland Senator Malcolm Roberts claimed some overseas COVID deaths were staged. Joyce has told Nine he doesn't believe that.
6: On things like that, it's a serious issue, and I believe that people don't stage the family members' deaths.
5: The federal government is defending a national emergency alert test, which is planned to go ahead on July 27. The siren will play on most phones for 10 seconds. Victims of domestic violence with a safety phone are being urged to turn off their device. And the consumer watchdog is taking action against Dusk, alleging it sold thousands of homewares that failed mandatory button battery safety standards. The ACCC claims more than 66,000 products, including candles and diffusers, were supplied without the required testing or safety warnings.
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5: The Dockers expect Shea Bolton to be right for Friday's derby after he missed the win over Port with a hand injury. While coach Justin Longmuir has told Seven, Jager O'Meara's ankle could see him sidelined for up to 4 weeks.
7: He won't need surgery on that ankle, but they still need a bit of time to get right.
5: And in the NRL, Broncos hooker Billy Walters is set to play his first game of the season this week against the Cowboys on Saturday, following a lengthy recovery from an ACL injury. That's the latest news and sport.
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9: Partly cloudy afternoon with a top of 27 today. We're back down for an overnight low of 16, already dropping 21 degrees here in the city. There is a slight chance of a shower later this afternoon with some light winds heading our way, becoming much lighter in the evening to take us through to Thursday, where it's nice and sunny all day tomorrow with a top of 27.
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12: Not working hard. Yeah, right, picture that with a Kodak. Or better yet,

0: Benson Boone, sorry I'm here for someone else. And that's exactly what five duos will be saying next week after they are handcuffed to their designated partner, all nominating together. This is out of no one's, we're not trapping them. They have applied to do this. It's Adam and Donnie's Locked Away for 10K.
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0: The countdown is on. The suspenseful music is building. Five duos are handcuffed together, facing challenges, eliminations, and one couple taking home the prize, $10,000. But they are going to have to work for it. We've already met high school sweethearts Xavier and Jeanette, the besties Cyril and Summer, and this morning, the twins. Inside the next 20 minutes, their chat with Adam and Donnie from this morning. It's getting pretty juicy. I can't wait to see how I can get involved. The twins sounded like that could be a whole lot of fun. Up next on the playlist here at Star, we're going into some Snow Patrol. Sabrina Carpenter taking us on a house tour. The Fine Young Cannibals, She Drives Me Crazy. And hopefully I can squeeze in a bit of Justin Bieber all before 2:30.
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3: Young Jayla joins us on the phone right now playing the $1,000 Minute. Morning, Jayla. What would you spend the money on?
4: Not quite sure. Probably some school stuff. But maybe a tattoo.
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3: School stuff and tattoo. I mean, I hate to ask, but how old are you, Jayla?
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3: That was
6: 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Not 1 second do I believe that.
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3: 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I went on the comps.
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0: Justin Bieber, Ghost on the Star 106.3 Arvo's playlist. Now, this morning, we met another couple brave enough to be handcuffed together in good reason. It's Adam and Donnie's Locked Away for 10K.
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0: Five duos locking themselves together. Met Charlene and Charmaine, the twins.
3: Let me ask you this. Would you prefer a physical challenge or a mental challenge?
4: Mental.
3: Which one do you thrive at, you think?
4: I'll thrive more at the physical one. Charmaine will thrive more at the mental one.
5: Okay. What would you spend the money on if you win the 10 grand?
4: I'd probably spend it on my mortgage. I need to pay off my mortgage.
5: Yeah.
4: Bro, you're only getting five. You're not getting the full 10.
6: Yeah, but it... No, you said 70-30.
4: No, you're getting... No.
5: Why would you ever argue a 70-30 split in a competition that requires two
6: people?
5: The
6: egg is split in half. We're getting...
7: Children need braces.
5: Okay.
7: My husband and I celebrate our 10-year wedding anniversary this year, so I want to be able to go away and
5: awesome.
7: Do something.
5: Awesome.
7: Also, a little nest egg behind us.
4: So she's getting the 10K, I'm getting nothing, apparently.
0: They're already bickering. It all kicks off tomorrow, and you can catch all the action right here at Star 106.3. It's Adam and Donnie's Locked Away for 10K. Locked down a great deal right now at Harvey Norman Townsville.
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0: on the show to break down if he thinks he can beat the Cowboys on the weekend.
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That's what I'm going with. 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

0: 1300 001063, or write in on our Star Instagram page. I can see that one. And tell me something you don't know. I'm going to endeavour to find out every Wednesday. I got sent a few voice notes from my sister, which sparked all of this. And I thought, there's so many things out there that we just don't know. One from her partner was, you know, when animals dig underground, when they dig, there's no residue of any of the dirt. So where does the dirt go? Say when a toad digs into the ground, the dirt just disappears. Are they eating the dirt? Where does it go? It's What You Don't Know Wednesdays is coming up for us after the news, sport and weather. A double Harry Styles on the cards this afternoon on the playlist. How good's this? Harry Styles as it was after the news, sport and weather here at Star.
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7: Very good afternoon. Busy on Boundary Street, both ways from Herbert Parker Railway Estate, and also quite solid on Sturt Street through the CBD. And a good run through Acrebale, Muddingbar and Cranbrook. A little bit of stop-start both ways, mainly around the roadwork zones. Aus Alert Australia's new emergency messaging system will send a test alert to compatible mobile devices around 2 p.m. on Monday, 27 July. If you receive one, you don't need to do anything, and it's just a test authorised by the Australian Government Canberra. I'm Brad. More traffic in 30 minutes on Star 106.3.
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9: Hello, I'm Michaela Carr. Origin Energy says it doesn't believe customers' credit card or bank details have been accessed during a potential cyber attack. Origin says it's investigating the incident and whether it involves some unauthorised access to data. It says the Australian Cyber Security Centre and Federal Police have been notified. Former captain of the Socceroos, Paul Wade, has been told he's likely to have the terminal brain disease, CTE. Wade has told the ABC doctors first suspected he had the condition in 2024 after he was urged to get help.
10: My family and friends were saying, look, you've got to go to see a psychologist, psychiatrist, whatever it was, because you are changing.
9: CTE is only diagnosed after the death of a patient. The Gates Foundation has revealed that founder Bill Gates and his staff met Jeffrey Epstein about 30 times between 2011 and 14. An external review by the foundation has found Gates knew about Epstein's 2008 sex offence conviction and there were staff concerns about their association. About 60 bikes have been stolen from a men's shed operation in Darwin. The donated bicycles had been repaired by the members of the volunteer organisation before they could be sent to remote Indigenous communities. And Qantas has been named Australia's most on-time airline. More than 81% of domestic and regional flights left on time in the year to June. It's the eighth year in a row that the Flying Kangaroo has taken out the title.
8: Michelangelo's Pizza and Pasta, home of the Bigfoot Pizza. Dinner's sorted. Star 106.3, your sport now.
9: Australian sprinter Tolly Lewis has set a new Australian record for the 100 metres at a meet in Slovakia. In the race, she beat five-time Olympic champion Elaine Thompson-Herah. Lewis will compete in the 100 and 200 as well as the 100 relay events at the upcoming Commonwealth Games in Glasgow. And a major blow for the Crows with defender Mark Keane set to miss Adelaide's home game against Collingwood tomorrow night. He's battling illness with Nick Murray, his likely replacement. That's the latest news and sport.
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12: It's a little cloudy this Tuesday afternoon, but a mostly sunny day with a top of 27. No chilly overnight lows, only dropping down to 16 tonight. Same again for your Wednesday, all the way through till Saturday. Nice sunny days of 27.
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0: I'm starting What You Don't Know Wednesdays. You can ask me something and I will endeavour to find out. But of course, I will need a couple of days to figure it out. Last night, I got sent this voice note from my sister's partner.
1: I'm 34 years old and I can't understand how toad holes work. I had one in my backyard this week. It was 2 feet by 2 feet square under the ground, yet there somehow was no dirt anywhere. How did that little toad create that hole and then somehow carry the dirt off to God knows where? It wasn't next to the hole. Like, how did it do that?
0: Well, looks like I'm going to investigate toad holes. They're the sort of questions I want to know from you on 1300 001063. What do you not understand? And I'm going to endeavour to find out. Looks like I'm off to Google toads. This is Star 1063 Arvo's with Jade. Something I do know is that the Broncos are up on their way to town. The big, mighty Broncos versus Cowboys on this weekend. And if you want to catch any of their open captains runs or there is a Kia community blitz, I've got all your details right here at Star 1063. I'm going to let you know more about them next inside 20 minutes, a bit after we listen to my girl, Taylor Swift. I knew it. I knew you.
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3: Connor from Mount Lowon, you need to guess based on talking to Donnie if he's in the bathroom or not. 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

0: Street of Dreams on Star 106.3. That is what the Townsville Stampede. If you're a Broncos fan, the Streets of Dreams are coming your way. Sam Thaiday is in town and he will be leading the Broncos march, leaving Little Fletcher's on Saturday at 6:45. You can march all together. Everyone is welcome to help create a sea of maroon on the way to the Queensland Country Bank Stadium. The Broncos are in town facing off the mighty Cowboys on the weekend. As a Cowboys fan, I am a little nervous about this game, but I think it will be great for the city, that's for sure. They're popping up all around town Friday afternoon out at Jack Mansky Oval. You can head out there. There is the developmental staff out there and you can ask any questions. It's free, but please do register at mysideline.com.au. Saturday, you can find the team and Sam Thaiday himself at Pickering's Kia for the Community Blitz. Saturday, all kicking off at Little Fletcher's from 5 p.m. and that Stampede over to the stadium, 6:45. Now, kicking off a new thing here on Wednesday, the Arvo Show. It's What Don't You Know Wednesdays. And this was sent in from my sister's partner, Sam.
1: Was 2 feet by 2 feet square under the ground, yet there somehow was no dirt anywhere.
0: He's wondering, how do toads dig themselves holes and leave absolutely no dirt anywhere? Sam, I will find out for you and be back with that one next Wednesday on What You Don't Know Wednesdays. If you've got something for me, shoot it through on our Instagram. It's star1063. Just direct it to Jade and I will see it on there. On the playlist next here at Star, Mariah Carey, Troy Sivan. It's all coming up for you next.
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1: Well, traffic is quite solid. Sturt Street by space through the CBD and also plenty of build-up outbound in particular on Bandra Street through Hermit Park and Railway Estate. Also busy stop-start through Mundingburra, Acabale and Cranbrook on Ross River Road, especially around the Roeburg zones. KC's new lunchtime box full range packs an unreasonable amount of chicken into mouth-watering $5, $10 and $15 boxes until 2 p.m. Pick up only, not everywhere and not forever, no swaps. I'm Brad, more traffic in 30 minutes on Star 106.3.
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0: Star 106.3, it's Adam and Donnie. We're back right here tomorrow morning from 6.
1: And we will be joined by Kangaroos Queensland and Broncos legend Paddy Carrigan on the show to break down if he thinks he can beat the Cowboys on the weekend.
0: And next Monday, five couples will be locked away for $10,000. We'll introduce you to couple number 4, the Brothers. See you in the morning.

0: Arvo's with Jade on Star 106.3. Chatting with Kylie from North Queensland Opera Music Theatre. They've got some auditions this weekend. If you're interested in being a star in a chorus line. Now, Kylie, just quickly before we head to the news, what is a chorus line?
1: So a chorus line actually is one of a very iconic musical, and it's sort of one of those more traditional ones back from the sort of the 80s, and it's actually about auditioning for a musical to be in a stage show.
0: There we have it. More details on how to audition and why. We are really supporting North Queensland Opera Music Theatre and the local arts here in town. I love hearing from you. And auditions this weekend, if you're interested, details coming up for you after news, sport and weather, after a bit of Offspring as well. Ariana Grande, Noah Kahan, and Kylie's going to stay on the line with all of your details right here on Star 106.3.
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6: Well, traffic's still fairly busy. Bounder Street westbound through Hermit Park Railway by the State of Charters Towers Road. Also on Sturt Street busways through the CBD. About settling down through Mundingburra, Acrebale and Cranbrook on Ross River Road. KFC's new lunchtime box full range packs an unreasonable amount of chicken into mouth-watering $5, $10 and $15 boxes until 2 p.m. Pick up only, not everywhere and not forever. No swaps. I'm Brad. More traffic in 30 minutes on Star 106.3.
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8: Hello, I'm Michaela Carr. A win for Rebel Wilson in the federal court. The Aussie actor was being sued by fellow actor Charlotte McGuinness, who claimed she'd been defamed by a series of social media posts. The judge overseeing the defamation case, ruling in her favour, finding Ms. McGuinness had failed to establish that the matter had caused or was likely to cause harm. Origin Energy has confirmed it's investigating a suspected cyber incident affecting about 2 million customers. In a statement to the ASX, the company says the compromised data does not include bank account or credit card details. A former deputy chief medical officer says Australia is surrendering to organised crime. It comes amid warnings illegal tobacco is generating billions of dollars for organised crime. Dr. Nick Coatsworth has told the press club Australia needs to do more.
9: Even if we solve this problem, it's still going to be there for years or decades afterwards, which is what my colleague from University of Sydney, Ed Jegasothy, said in a Radio National interview earlier this year. So we are really faced with a troubling public policy problem.
8: The flag will be centre stage at the National Labor Conference tomorrow, with the AMWU calling for the Union Jack to be removed. The union has branded it a symbol of oppression. And the soccer world is in shock after former Socceroos captain Paul Wade revealed he's likely to have the terminal brain disease, CTE. Wade says doctors first suspected he had the condition in 2024.
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8: A massive out for the Crows with the defender Mark Keane withdrawing from tomorrow night's Round 20 opener against Collingwood. Keane is struggling to shake off illness and will be replaced by Nick Murray. And Australia's Fox sisters Jess and Nomi have joined Kate Eckhart to win the gold medal in the kayak cross time trial at the Canoe Slalom World Championships. It's the second world title for the trio after they won the event in 2023. That's the latest news and sports. Sport.

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4: It's a little cloudy this Tuesday afternoon, but a mostly sunny day with a top of 27. No chilly overnight lows, only dropping down to 16 tonight. Same again for your Wednesday, all the way through till Saturday. Nice sunny days of 27.
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0: on the dance floor anthem this afternoon here at Star 106.3. If you are interested in performing for the local art scene here in town, I've got Kylie, the director on the line from North Queensland Opera Music Theatre here in Townsville, putting on a show, a chorus line, coming up in October. This weekend, the auditions are here. Kylie, firstly, thanks for coming on the show. What is a chorus line?
1: So a chorus line actually is one of a very iconic musical, and it's sort of one of those more traditional ones back from the sort of the 80s, and it's actually about auditioning for a musical to be in a stage show.
0: Perfect. Yeah. All right, so your auditions are this weekend. Can anyone come and then sign up to North Queensland Opera Theatre while they're there, or do they already have to be a member?
1: No, they don't have to be a member. You most definitely can get, the link is on our webpage. So if you want to go to North Queensland Opera Music Theatre page, and you can download the audition information. You don't have to be a member of the company. All are welcome. We are looking for people who are interested in performing in terms of dance, singing and drama, and just generally enjoying being on stage.
0: And how, if someone did audition and say they got in, there's different variations of how much time you would have to commit to something like this?
1: That is true. We generally rehearse about 3 times a week. The closer to the show, sometimes it gets to 4. They are sort of evening rehearsals and Sundays. However, if you're a lead or maybe one of the more specialised dancers, you might have additional time. But we are understanding of, you know, work-life balance and family commitments and things like that. We just want people to be upfront and honest if they've got to go away. But definitely there is a time commitment, but very rewarding in terms of socially and working with, other people who enjoy doing shows.
0: Yeah, fantastic. So what day are the auditions?
1: So we actually start auditioning from tomorrow evening, Thursday night. So they can book an audition time across Thursday, Friday or Saturday. And our dance auditions are on Sunday.
0: Fantastic stuff. Thank you so much, Kylie, for all your details. 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Plus, their Instagram's pretty poppin' if you have a look on there. All the details. Thanks for the quick chat, Kylie. 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

0: Playing nice and loud for us this Wednesday afternoon. 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
1: We continue our preparation of, I'm going to say, the most in-demand national tour that Australia has ever seen. Yes, finally, DJ Will back on the decks. Listen, he's had kids. The man has popped out children. He's been busy. He's done a couple of sauna gigs, which is super weird. But he's finally getting out there, back on the big stage. And Will, today on the show, we're going to be talking to Lisa. She is the host of your pop-up gig, which is happening next week. It is a it's a wellness day for single ladies between the ages of 40 and 60. You're going to be DJing in the hotel lobby where the whole thing's situated. I think it's going to be really exciting. Lisa's pumped to talk to you. So stick around for that. We'll see you this afternoon.
0: Interesting stuff from the part where he said popping out kids, and then we went into a wellness clinic for 40 to 60. I think they've got their work cut out for them. They're up from 5 o'clock to drive you home here at Star.
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2: 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Keep all the fans out.
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5: Still busy on Smith Street both ways through the CBD and also Bandon Street westbound. Still some build-up approaching Charter South Road through Hermit Park. Busy now, Wilcox Street outbound through Garber to Duckworth Street and Maiden Street. Busy both ways between Mount Louisa and Cosgrove around the roadwork zones. And Ingham Road outbound has been heavy as well. The census is coming this August. You'll get instructions soon on what to do. 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I'm Brad Moore. Traffic at 30 minutes on Star 106.3.
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0: Star 106.3. It's Adam and Donnie. We're back right here tomorrow morning from 6.
1: And we'll be joined by Kangaroos Queensland and Broncos legend Paddy Carrigan on the show to break down if he thinks he can beat the Cowboys on the weekend.
0: And next Monday, five couples will be locked away for $10,000. We'll introduce you to couple number 4, the brothers. See you in the morning.

On Star 106.3, wrapping up for your Wednesday. But don't worry, we can do it all over again tomorrow afternoon. Back from 1 o'clock, Adam and Donnie in well before me, before my alarm is even set. 6 a.m. they kick off, all thanks to Snooze. Amazing what a little snooze can do. And tomorrow we meet the fourth couple crazy enough to be handcuffed together and locked away for Adam and Donnie's Locked Away for 10K. They're on from 6, Danny from 9 with your 20 songs in a row. And Will and Woody, well, they're coming up next. I ain't worried about it. Joined with this banger

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2: Well, traffic has finally settled down on Bounce Street, westbound to Herbert Park at Charters Towers Road. Still busy, Sturt Street, Buzzways through the CBD, Wilcox Street, outbound through Garvin. But busy Buzzways between Mount Louise and Cosgrove around the roadwork zones. KC's new lunchtime box full range packs an unreasonable amount of chicken into mouse watering $5, $10 and $15 boxes until 2 p.m. Pick up only, not everywhere and not forever. 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I'm back in 30 minutes on Star 106.3.
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4: Hello, I'm Makata Carr. Comments by Pauline Hanson on domestic violence have been called atrocious. The One Nation leader suggesting victims could simply leave an environment where they don't feel safe. The senator telling Tapped Media, DV is a two-way street.
5: And if these women are getting abused by men out there, then don't put up with it.
4: Origin Energy says customer credit card and bank details haven't been stolen during a cyber attack. Origin says it's investigating the incident and the Australian Cyber Security Centre and Federal Police have been notified. Rebel Wilson has had a defamation case against her dismissed. The Aussie actor was being sued by Charlotte McGuinness over a series of social media posts. A federal court judge ruling in Rebel's favour, finding Ms McGuinness had failed to establish that the matter had caused or was likely to cause harm. Thousands of Domino's workers could be entitled to compensation after being underpaid. The federal court has found the pizza giant misled franchisees by directing them to underpay thousands of drivers and in-store staff under an old employment agreement. This happened for more than 5 years, while key entitlements were also excluded. And Aussie cricketer David Warner has pleaded guilty to drink driving. The 39-year-old was pulled over in April and returned a 0.104 blood alcohol reading, more than double the legal limit, after he said he'd only had 3 glasses of wine. The admission could threaten his captaincy at the Sydney Thunder.
3: 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Michelangelo's Pizza and Pasta. 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
4: The Dockers expect Shay Bolton to be right for Friday's derby after he missed the win over Port with a hand injury. While coach Justin Longmuir has told Seven, Jager O'Meara's ankle could see him sidelined for up to 4 weeks.
6: He won't need surgery on that ankle, but they still need a bit of time to get right.
4: And in the NRL, Broncos hooker Billy Walters is set to play his first game of the season this week against the Cowboys on Saturday, following a lengthy recovery from an ACL injury. That's the latest news and sport.

0: against the Cowboys on Saturday following a lengthy recovery from an ACL injury. That's the latest news and sport.
1: G'day Townsville, Wallabies captain Harry Wilson here. You turned it on last year, so let's do it again in 2026. 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You got us over the line last year, and your Wallabies need you again. 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We're all in, are you? 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
3: It's a little cloudy this Tuesday afternoon, but a mostly sunny day with a top of 27. No chilly overnight lows, only dropping down to 16 tonight. Same again for your Wednesday, all the way through till Saturday. Nice sunny days of 27.

0: 10 minutes time to talk about an interesting new venture that I think only she could be responsible for. Right now, though, Woods, you've asked people to call who work in cafes.
1: Yeah, specifically cafes, double points if you're a barista. And that's because I want to talk about a moment that I know that every single person listening has definitely experienced. It happened to me a couple of days ago. Please don't tease me, but I went for my first bike ride since the birth of my second baby. I finally just a day cleared up and I could go for a big ride. It was great. And thank you.
0: It's not your first bike ride. You ride to work every day. What are you talking about, you ding-dong?
1: First legit bike ride. Like, first, like,
0: what,
1: get out
0: what
1: and...
0: What qualifies as a legit... Is it just the Lycra? Do you need to put the first, do you need to put the shoes on?
1: It's the full Lycra.
0: Flip-flops on.
1: It's the shoes, and it's getting to a destination. So it's like getting out in the bush, getting on the tracks, and just going as far as you can. I love it. It breathes life into me. But so, first time that I've done it since the birth of the second baby. And when I got to the destination where I wanted to go, I saw a cafe and I was like, here we go. All I want is a little piece of chocolate cake and I want to enjoy a little piece of chocolate cake with a coffee. Because that's the dream when you're riding. So I go in there and the lady goes, ooh, she made that noise. As I walked into the cafe, she goes, ooh. And I was like, that's not a good noise. And then she said, ooh, what are you after? And I was like, I was just hoping to get a coffee and just a little slice of cake there. And she said, we can do the cake, but unfortunately we've turned the machine off.
0: Turn the machine off.
1: Now, Will.
0: Turn the machine off.
1: The amount of times that I have heard we've just turned the machine on. And in my head, I'm not a confrontational person, but in my head, I'm like, turn the machine back on. Like, at the not end of the day, it. At the well, so not here's the it. Thing. And this is what I want to know from people who have worked
0: 20 cents
1: in.
0: On a coffee.
1: Yeah, no, I fully get that. But I need to know from people who have worked in cafes. Is it actually.
0: Come during opening hours.
1: Is it. The cafe was open. How was I able to get a cake? How was I able to get in the door? The cafe was open. I was in there.
0: But you've got to shut it down. It takes a while to clean the machine.
1: So this is the question that I want to ask. And it sounds you were a barista, so it sounds like you're. Fighting the fight early for the baristas.
0: Can
1: Josie,
0: I also just say that nothing gave me more joy than particularly if some flog walked in Lycra.
1: Full Lycra.
0: At like 3 or 4 o'clock in the afternoon. It's like, okay, can I just get a cheeky? And I'm like, no, mate, I'd love to help. But
1: so that's
0: a lovely feeling. As a 21-year-old tip rat, as someone, it was a lovely feeling.
1: That's what I think's going on. And that's why I want to ask people, Josie, you're a barista. Is it actually that hard to turn the machine back on, or are you just doing it because you can't be bothered making me a coffee?
2: I don't know why the coffee machine's already off. So, personally, I would just turn the machine back on unless, you know, it was going through a cleaning system. But if it hadn't been cleaned yet, then I would just turn it back on. The only reasonable thing I could say on the barista's part is that it was being cleaned, but... If it wasn't clean, yeah, I would just turn it on. And why is it off already? That's really confusing. I would have just turned it back on.
1: You sound like a great barista. You sound like a great barista, Josie. Definitely better than Will. Definitely better than Will over there who enjoys telling people.
0: It's the cleaning thing. So it takes a long time to, like, you put the blind baskets on and then you have to, like, recirculate the chemicals through the machine and coffee granules are everywhere and it's, like, a whole day's mess that you have to clean up and then you turn it off. It's a half-hour job to clean it up and turn it off. And then so to turn it back on again is like, oh.
1: But surely you can just make one coffee and surely your machine's a little bit dirty. But, you know, you've got a little happy cyclist out there who's enjoying a coffee with a cake. We got Chloe here, who is also a barista. How hard is it for you to turn the machine back on?
3: Well, it's similar kind of to what the person before me said. You do have to cycle chemicals through the machine, and if you turn it back on and have to make a customer a coffee after that, you can't really give them the first couple shots because it's still got chemical in it.
1: What if... Chloe. So next time someone says to me, because I'm sure this will happen to me again. I like to have a coffee in the afternoon. So if they say the machine's off, do you think it's reasonable for me then to say, give me a chemical shot?
3: You know what? I'm a coffee lover. So I've gone away from the barista scene now, but after working at cafe for 3 years, I understand the need to have that caffeine when you've walked into the coffee shop and it's open as well. So I honestly do think it's pretty reasonable to turn it back on. Maybe that's because I'm not a barista anymore, so I don't understand the pain quite as much.
1: Yeah.
3: But yeah, look,
0: It has a lot to do with how they look, though, doesn't it?
1: Thanks for the call, Chloe.
0: You know, because you kind of do make an exception at 3 o'clock in the afternoon if they come across as a nice guy.
1: I'm a lovely guy. No. I'm affable. I'm an affable guy.
0: That's the cyclist gear, man.
1: Yeah, I was coming a mile off because I was going clip clack, click clack, click clack. She hears that and she's like, close the doors. Click, click, click.
0: Hey,
1: click,
0: right,
1: click,
0: up next, we're going to be finding out who cheat more, men or women.
4: Whoa.
0: Been a study that's been done.
1: Whoa.
0: Yes, yes. Whoa. Reading studies over here in Corsica, guys. That's where I'm spending my time.
1: There you are.
0: Just getting it done. You know, I love a study. This is a hot one.
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0: Mexican fisherman. I just want to air it in a very indirect way. How would you deal with this situation, Matt? My wife's been sleeping around Corsica for the last 2 weeks.
1: No, it is deep. It is deep. It's about to get very shallow because Lizzie Hu is going to be in the studio right up next.
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1: in
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0: C1. You don't need to do anything as it's just a test, authorised by the Australian Government, Canberra. I'm Brad, that's the latest traffic on Star 106.3.
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0: was doing a dog bark. Do you agree with me?
1: Yeah, that was my thought as well.
0: Yeah.
1: It did sound a lot like a Rottweiler. Like, it was a very deep bark. I think if it had have just been the bark, I might have bought it. But I'm wondering if the pant...
0: Too much.
1: ...was gilding the lily.
0: It was too much.
1: So to speak.
0: Andrew, we think you're in the car with another human who is doing a dog bark.
2: Yeah, you're correct. That's my mate, Jake.
0: Yeah, go on, Jake. He's got you.
1: Great dog, Jake.
0: He's got you.
1: Great dog, Jake.
0: Perfect barking.
1: Give the boys some tickets, Woods.
0: Yeah, right. No tickets, but boys, $100 voucher to Red Rooster. Congratulations.
1: That's all yours.
0: Yes. Eat like a couple of dogs that you are. $10 whole roast chickens, Monday to Wednesday, only at Red Rooster. Jake, if you can do a chicken, take us to traffic and ads with some chicken.
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4: 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Three people have been arrested and charged with weapons offences from a property in Burdekin.
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8: Hello, I'm Michaela Carr. Pauline Hanson has been slammed by all sides of politics for labelling domestic violence a two-way street. During a radio interview in Brisbane, she also suggested that victims should simply leave places if they feel unsafe. Labor MP Josh Burns has told the ABC the One Nation leader is out of line.
9: Well, it's not good enough that Pauline Hanson is somehow victim-blaming. And while I obviously don't wish anyone to be a victim, Patricia, and no one deserves to be a victim of domestic violence, it is unacceptable in all of its forms.
8: Even WA's One Nation leader, Rod Caddies, has said Ms. Hanson's comments were probably different words that he would use. Donald Trump has admitted the US war with Iran has already cost his nation $37.5 billion. The US president is warning he's not yet finished with the conflict. The former Catholic Bishop of Broome has denied sex abuse charges against him on the first day of his trial in WA. The jury has also been told by Christopher Saunders' lawyers it shouldn't be affected by possible prejudice against the church. The soccer world is in shock after former Socceroos captain Paul Wade revealed his likely to have the terminal brain disease, CTE. He says doctors first suspected he had the condition in 2024 after he was urged to undergo testing by his family. And Network 10 has announced its weekly news and current affairs program will be dropped to once a week. The 10 News Plus program has been on air since its debut in June last year. It will now move to Sunday nights.
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8: Gold Coast is preparing to lose its star Ben King. The key forward is set to turn down a lucrative long-term extension and is instead set to nominate Hawthorn as his preferred club. And Brisbane is expected to make minimal changes ahead of this weekend's clash with North Queensland. Broncos veteran Corey Oates says it's been the best team they've had all year.
10: If they complete like they did on the weekend, they will win. They will go close winning because their roster is one of the best in the comp.
8: And that's the latest news and sport.
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12: It's a little cloudy this Tuesday afternoon, but a mostly sunny day with a top of 27. No chilly overnight lows, only dropping down to 16 tonight. Same again for your Wednesday, all the way through till Saturday. Nice sunny days of 27.

0: It is Will and Woody. Hope you're having a wonderful drive home, Woods.
1: Ho ho! DJ Will's national tour kicks off August 3.
2: Will's national DJ tour.
1: 95% sure, August 3. I do want to say that. We are still just putting together the final.
0: Figure out of nowhere.
1: No, we're hoping for it to kick off August 3rd. Now, Wilbur, I'm so excited to announce that. I mean, before I get into this, I do want to remind everyone, you are an extraordinary DJ. No one can read a dance floor.
0: Thanks, mate.
1: Like my
0: that.
1: Friend, yep. DJ Will. If the vibes are down, he'll put on a bit of Bieber, bring the mood down. If he feels like the people need to dance, he puts on the Scissor Sisters. He's extraordinary. He's amazing at what he does. And finally, he's got his first ever DJ national tour. And Wilbur, I know we've been hearing a lot of registrations. So many people are calling, trying to lock you in for their celebration, for their moments in their life. But look, at the end of the day, we have to choose. And I'm so excited to lock in our first stop on your first ever national tour.

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2: Good evening. Hope you've had a great Wednesday. Adam and Donny playing the highlights from this morning's breakfast show. Next week, starting Monday, there'll be five couples locked away in a secret location trying to make it to the end of the 5 days to win themselves $10,000.
3: And you'll have the chance to win a whole heap of goodies from Harvey Norman Electrical as well just by voting on your favourites. You'll meet two new favourites potentially very shortly. The twins we spoke to today, identical twins, came on the show also today talking about siblings. When did your sibling out you? Janelle in Kerwin, I believe, or maybe it was Kelso. She's been put on notice for sleeping with her sister's boyfriend.
2: Yes.
3: It was quite bizarre.
2: It was. Yeah, this came off the back of our promotions manager outing his sister, and I think maybe she outdid him.
3: She definitely outdid
2: him. She outed him.
3: I think Jake must have urged her on to think that this is a normal thing to do on this show.
2: He's a bad influence, that Jake.
3: We had to chat with our mayor, Nick DeMetto, as well, because there's a video that's popping off right now of him falling off a horse, and
2: he's
3: come off a horse. What's going on here?
2: He's come off a horse, but knowing our mayor, he'll get back on that horse.
3: That's what he does.
2: Metaphorically and literally.
3: For the city.
2: Yes.
3: He'll do it for the city.
2: Yes,
3: of
2: with
3: course.
2: His shirt off.
3: So we had a chat with Nick to ask what was going on there at all. Also, we got in a bit of trouble. Listen, there's been a few headlines this week. There's been a few people saying, you've done something that could potentially be illegal. Whatever. ACMA this, ACMA that.
2: Yeah.
3: When have they ever stopped a breakfast radio show?
4: Never.
3: Except for that one time in Sydney.
4: I still don't think they did, though. I think they stopped themselves.
3: And so we got in a little bit of trouble on the show this morning from our boss, Stu. You'll hear that in meeting minutes shortly.
2: This is Sean Mendes. Treat you better. Have a great rest of your Wednesday. Adam and Donny, Star 106.3.

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1: Starting next Monday, five couples will be handcuffed together to try and win themselves $10,000. We're going to introduce you now to our third couple.
0: Adam and Donny's locked away for $10,000.
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3: Alrighty, guys, so our two new contestants for Locked Away for $10,000, please introduce yourselves.
4: Hey, my name's Charlene.
5: And I'm Charmaine.
6: And we're the twin sisters.
3: Yes, okay, they are definitely twins. We're looking at identical twins right now.
1: Yes.
3: I don't know if I'm picking up on these vibes. So although you guys are identical, I feel like our personalities are different in some ways. Would that be fair to say?
4: Yes. I'm a little bit more reserved.
3: Uh-huh.
4: No, you're not. Everyone thinks that I'm the louder one. She's the louder one.
3: Really?
4: I'm the more reserved one.
3: So you guys will be handcuffed together for up to 5 days.
4: Five days, not up to.
3: Okay, locking in 5 days. With you guys being identical twins, you would have spent a lot of time together. Do you think it's like even a big deal that you're going to be handcuffed together, or is it going to be invading each other's personal space more than you used to?
4: It'll be invading each other's space more than we're used to. Even though we're twin sisters, we haven't lived together for 20 years now.
3: Right.
4: That's showing our age, right? So, like, we've been on holidays and all that, but, you know, when we go on holidays, we want separate apartments on the other side of the complex.
1: So sharing a womb means nothing. It was too long ago.
4: Too long ago.
1: Let me ask you this. Would you prefer a physical challenge or a mental challenge?
4: Mental.
1: Which one do you thrive at, you think?
4: I'll thrive more at the physical one. Charmaine will thrive more at the mental one.
3: Okay. What would you spend the money on if you win the 10 grand?
4: I'd probably spend it on my mortgage. I need to pay off my mortgage.
3: Yeah.
4: Bro, you're only getting five. You're not getting the full 10.
5: Yeah, but it...
4: No, you said 70-30. No, you're getting... No.
3: Why would you ever argue a 70-30 split in a competition that requires two
5: people?
3: The
5: egg is split in half. We're getting...
4: My children need braces.
3: Okay.
4: My husband and I celebrate our 10-year wedding anniversary this year, so I want to be able to go away and
3: awesome.
4: Do something.

0: Awesome.
1: Also, a little nest egg behind us. So she's getting the 10K. I'm getting nothing, apparently.
2: Well, what would you use it for?
1: Just want that financial security, I guess. Like I said earlier, I'm going to Bali in October with my kids. It will be their first overseas holiday. So with the 5K, it would just be, you know, taking my kids on their first overseas holiday and having that financial security blanket, I guess, not having to smash out the OTs at work.
0: How do you guys go on lack of sleep, being disturbed throughout the night? Is that something that you're both used to by now?
1: Yeah, we're used to it. Shemaine will suck at this, though. What? She will suck at the sleep side of stuff, whereas I don't really sleep that well.
3: You're so dramatic.
1: No, I'm not dramatic.
4: This is going to be great. I can't wait.
0: I went to lock you two in the room, handcuffed together. This is going to be...
1: I was up at like 3 a.m. this morning putting washing on.
3: I'm still awake at 3 a.m. this morning.
1: Here we go.
0: Cinema. Competition. It's really cinema. You guys
1: it's
0: are showing
1: a... competition now.
0: Is this a tactic to try and annoy the other people in the room? Are you trying to put them on notice by almost this bickering? Do you think we'll get on the nerves of others, or is this just genuine?
1: This is genuine.
3: People think that we're fighting, but when we... I mean, we do fight. A lot, but we also bicker a lot. But that's just
0: your communication style.
3: Yeah.
0: Yeah. And
3: Is
0: there any message that you have for the other 8 entrants into the competition?
1: Like, game on. What do you want to say, Shemaine?
3: Game on. Say it with your chest. Game on.
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1: When has a sibling outed you? Dying to know. 1300 00 1063. I tell you what, we got a family pass for William Ross State High School Finding Nemo Junior. It's on this Saturday. Got a whole family pass. We just want you to crack open a little bit. A time that a sibling has outed you. This happened on our show last week and we haven't been able to stop thinking about it. Jake, our promotions manager, was doing an expose on different ways people are cheating these days. Some people are using their Apple Watches, Notes apps, Canva documents, but it's what he said about his sibling that rocked us all.
2: I know people,
3: yep,
2: that cheat.
3: Yep.
2: My sister.
3: What?
2: I just want to say.
3: No,
2: she's in New Zealand. She's not listening.
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3: You take it anywhere you go.
2: And I don't, you know what? I'm just going to say it. My sister's the biggest cheater out there.
3: Jesus,
1: the amount of people that have come up to me in the last week asking me why did he do that, the answer is I do not know.
5: No idea.
1: I do not know why he did it, but on 1300 00 1063, we want to know when your sibling outed you so you can try and, you know, feel a bit of sympathy, feel a bit like Jake's sister for a moment. I believe we've got Sean in Woolgaroo. G'day, Sean.
6: Hey guys, well, Mum was at work one day and I decided that I just needed a car, so I borrowed it. I'd only just gotten on my P's and parked in a car park, had my sister with me, and I accidentally reversed into this big pole that was in the car park, and my little bitch of a sister called Mum straight away and dubbed me in.
5: She dubbed you in.
6: I was supposed to say that.
5: No, you don't need to say that.
1: Let's calm down. Let's just stay calm. But what do you, so as soon as you reversed into this pole, she got straight on the phone to dob to Mum.
5: I mean, how bad was the crash, Sean?
6: A couple of grand damage and Mum lost respect for me and never left the car keys home.
5: I don't know why she's called Mum though. Like, it was going to sort itself out. She didn't need to insert herself. So ridiculous.
6: Well, she's a little brown noser. That's all I got to say.
5: Okay, Sean, yeah, we'll leave you there. He's getting a bit fired up.
1: He's definitely let it go.
5: Rachel
1: in Kelso. Rachel, when did your sibling out you?
7: Well, actually, I'm about to out my sibling.
5: Oh, okay. Here we go.
7: So it was nine or ten years ago. I've been holding on to it for this long.
5: Okay.
7: But we all know, Janelle, I know that you hooked up with my boyfriend.
5: Hey.
3: Okay. When did this happen?
7: I've known, it was about, I would say just under 10 years ago. We were on a break and I then saw messages from my sister to my boyfriend, who I was on a break with, about how good yesterday was, and she promises she'll never tell anybody so I don't find out.
5: Kept this to yourself all this time. Why?
7: I don't know. Like, Mum's been sick, so okay. I didn't really want to bring it up, but Mum's better now, so now.
5: Oh, really? Janelle?
7: Game on, Mum.
1: Well, do you know if she listens? Does she know she's been outed?
7: Oh, who doesn't listen? I mean, I've been looking for the opportunity, and when you said that, I thought, well, this is like, you know, a sign.
5: Okay.
7: From God or from you, just call up and say it. So I know it. I know it's happened. That's why I've been distant from her, and that's why she can't look after my daughter.
5: Well, Janelle in Kelso, you've been put on notice.
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0: for you. Just really quick, it won't take much of your time. We know you're a very, very busy man.
1: Yes.
0: Now, we know there's a lot...
1: There's an awkward silence, boys.
0: There's a lot going on in the city. Obviously, there's a by-election coming up. We're revitalising the CBD. There's so much going on, and there's a lot of questions on the mind of a lot of townsvillians. But the first question, and pretty much the most pressing question of the morning that we think there is did you hurt your back when you fell off that horse?
1: Mate... Didn't feel a thing. Straight back onto it. And it's an absolute credit to one, the horse trainer, and right through to the guys that have been doing the sand replenishment along Palorina Beach. That sand was plush.
0: Pristine sand. Now, you're pumping up for the winter carnival. It's coming very, very soon. Maybe the best time in Townsville to go catch the races. And you're dressed in the silks. Will you be on another horse before the winter carnival is over?
1: Well, I'll put it this way, gentlemen. Don't write it off.
0: Okay.
1: Don't write it off.
0: Okay.
1: I felt very comfortable on the horse once I found my my footings, and it was definitely a great experience, and what a great way to show off Townsville.
2: I got to give you credit because you were sliding off the horse for a long time. The fall looked pretty soft and pretty easy, but it was
0: graceful almost.
2: It was a graceful fall, but you held on for so long. You were like on the side of the horse for a very long time. You're a strong man to hold on for that long. But I got to tell you, Mr. Mayor, my girlfriend is a horse girl, and she fell off a horse a couple of months ago and forgot who I was.
0: Yeah.
2: It's dangerous business, my friend.
0: We're still trying to figure out if that's actually what happened or if it was just an easy out at the moment. We're trying to figure it out. But some people don't know this, Nibby. You've ridden bulls in the past. So I was quite surprised.
1: Well, what I found out yesterday is the kind of saddle that they gave me was very flat compared to a saddle that's usually used for, like, stock horse riding and stuff like that.
2: Yeah.
1: Every day I hang around a horse, I learn more and more about them.
2: Yep.
1: Everything from you can't use that horse for equestrian, but you can do... show jumping or racing with that one.
2: Don't forget the
1: different
2: barrel racing.
1: Like different sand.
2: Yeah,
1: the barrel racing.
2: All different.
1: You know, rope and ride, all these sorts of things, mate. All these sorts of things.
0: We love it. Well, I think that we've wasted the mayor's time enough this morning. Yeah. That's the only question that we had. Thank you so much for your time. We appreciate it.
2: Good luck in the extraordinary meeting.
0: The ordinary meeting today. Good luck.
1: Looking forward to it, gentlemen. Thanks, guys.
2: How could you not?
3: Our man, Mr. Meadow, there. Good to have him on speed, though, wasn't it? Comes in handy for situations like this.

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1: We've just scraped the show together, and we mean just. 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
2: And our boss man, Stu, in the room for our weekly show meeting.
3: Well, this will be a good one. Big Boss Stu is in here for our weekly meeting. We used to do these off air, but now they happen on a Wednesday. Hello, Stu.
4: Welcome.
5: Good morning.
4: Good to see you. You look great this morning.
5: Thanks, Adam.
4: Great.
5: Right, okay. I've only come in with three. The list is at 10.
3: Yeah.
5: But let's just start with Donnie.
3: Yeah.
5: Your social calendar, your life, your antics.
3: Okay.
5: Now, I just want to rewind to a few weeks ago. You're a bit burnt out.
3: Yes.
5: You weren't feeling great. We went out to lunch. I said, listen, you got to slow down. Yep. You were like, yep, slowing down. You haven't. If anything, you've picked it up. You and your girlfriend Lou, who we love, are social butterflies.
4: Do you want me to teach you how to do nothing? Because I'm real good at it. I'm the expert.
5: Adam is so good at staying at home after the show and not coming back till the show starts.
4: Yeah.
3: And you know what is crazy is I have slowed down. That's what's so crazy about it all is I have slowed down a bit.
4: But it's still quite a pace.
3: I will take it on notice. I will take it on notice that I will do less. If my boss is telling me to do less, I'll do less.
5: Well, no. You do less socially. You know, you don't have to go out every single night of the week. You kind of do, but so that's a big one. Also, did I hear yesterday on the show or the day before you saying we need to get a breathalyzer at karaoke?
3: Yes. Well, we heard what Adam's karaoke sounded like. Well, do we have it there? There we go.
5: Hold on.
4: It's good, isn't it?
3: And so I was just saying, like, maybe to prevent people from having to hear things like that, a breathalyzer situation at Molly Malone's would be...
5: real fun idea. Yeah, let's get a breathalyzer at a pub. Yeah.
4: Great idea.
5: Good one, Donnie. Okay. Dumbest thing you've ever suggested.
3: Mate, you come up with three things every week. The column doesn't write itself,
4: I tell you what, Donnie's getting in trouble this week. I've been pretty good, right, too.
5: Adam,
4: by the way, you look great.
5: You have been good. Now, the big one. Remember that time you bought a advertising package on the opposition radio station for a very cheap price? Yes. Still overpriced completely, but still cheap.
4: He's having a go.
5: Now, I've talked multiple times. Just shut up about it, right?
3: Yeah.
5: A, you've done it. It's your own money. Happy days. But just let it go. There is so much drama going on behind the scenes with this kind of beer stuff.
3: Yeah, there is a bit of drama.
5: Bigger things to worry about.
3: Can I just say... If I can just say one last thing about it, I had a few people reach out to me saying it was a stunt and it was the station money.
5: No, definitely not.
3: It was not the station money. And I just want to... But is there an off chance that it could become station money?
5: No.
3: Okay.
5: Absolutely not.
3: You've got to ask. That's what meetings are for, is
4: I think
3: ask.
4: We've got to give Donnie credit where it's due, though, because how much money have you donated to Ronald McDonald House charities in the last couple of months? Because
5: be
4: with the running fest, you gave $500
5: too. Mate, you should be giving a plaque up there as well. This room sponsored by Donnie.
3: It's about $2,200 it's at
4: I don't
3: right
4: think
3: now.
4: There's any radio announcer in town that's donated more than that
3: no,
4: to that cause.
3: Definitely not.
5: Now, just one other quick thing. Now, you know we have an open door policy in the office. You know you guys can call me 24/7. You can text me 24/7.
3: Yeah.
5: That doesn't mean literally. Like, the call I missed from you the other night at 12:30. Yes, I was awake, very busy doing something. I'm glad I didn't pick up. To tell me what?
3: I was going to tell you, I just bought an advertising package on an opposition radio station.
5: Thank God I know that call. All right, just do better, guys. Do better.
3: Thanks, Stu.
4: We're very sorry. Adam and Donnie, Star 106.3.
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2: Jake, he's down at Flinders Street Wars with about 300 odd Spaniards ready to go. Are you there, Jake?
3: Yes, I am. We're going to mess the crowd here. Let's go, guys.
2: You should sing a song to get everyone in the mood, like ole, ole, ole, ole, something like that.
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3: 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I'm going to walk up to a guy and just ask, hey, should we sing a song together?
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1: That's very good.
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1: Young Jayla joins us on the phone right now playing the $1,000 Minute. Morning, Jayla. What would you spend the money on?
2: Not quite sure. Probably some school stuff. Maybe a tattoo.
1: Oh, a tattoo. Okay.
3: Temporary.
1: School stuff and tattoo. I mean, I hate to ask, but how old are you, Jayla?
2: 18.
1: That was
4: I don't believe that for 1 second. Not 1 second do I believe that.
1: Hey,
4: don't lie to us.
1: Jayla, how old are you? I went on the comps.
2: I am 18.
1: Jayla, I'm not calling you a liar, but I'm definitely not calling you a truther either.
0: It's amazing what a little snooze will do. 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
3: Townsville traffic, tropical downpours, the school run, the boat ramp run. 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
1: 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Three people have been arrested and charged with weapons offences from a property in Burdekin.
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1: Connor from Mount Lowon, you need to guess based on talking to Donnie if he's in the bathroom or not. 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
1: Young Jayla joins us on the phone right now playing the $1,000 Minute. Morning, Jayla. What would you spend the money on?
2: Not quite sure. Probably some school stuff. Maybe a tattoo.
1: Oh, a tattoo. Okay,
3: Briggs.
1: School stuff and tattoo. I mean, I hate to ask, but how old are you, Jayla?
2: 18.
1: That was
4: I don't believe that for 1 second. Not 1 second do I believe that.
1: Hey,
4: don't lie to us.
1: Jayla, how old are you? I went on the comps.
2: I am 18.
1: Jayla, I'm not calling you a liar, but I'm definitely not calling you a truther either.
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0: 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Thanks, Lizzie. Bye. It's Will and Woody. It's all
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2: 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And remember, the choice is Joyce.

0: His name's Jack.
1: Jack, okay. If you can try and get a bark out of Jack.
0: Hey, Jack. Speak. Speak. Good boy, Jack. Come on, Jack. Good boy, Jack. Good boy. Oh. Is that enough? Do you want me to get him to do some more?
1: Oh, I enjoyed the panting as well. That was really good. Okay, Will, I don't know how well you heard that, but this is... I'm going to break it down, okay? Brilliant bark from the get-go here. We've got a player, and I love it.
2: Great bark.
1: Now, I think there was also a little bit of talk over there to the point where I was like, there's definitely two beings there because the bark and the pat was going over Andrew's voice. But I think Andrew and his mate are sitting in a car, and it's his mate, a human mate called Jack, who is doing a dog bark. Do you agree with me?
2: Yeah, that was my thought as well.
1: Yeah.
2: It did sound a lot like a Rottweiler. Like, it was a very deep bark. I think if it had have just been the bark, I might have bought it. But I'm wondering if the pant...
1: Too much.
2: ...was gilding the lily.
1: It was too much.
2: So to speak.
1: Andrew, we think you're in the car with another human who is doing a dog bark.
0: Yeah, you're correct. That's my mate, Jake.
1: Yeah, go on, you, Jake. He got you.
2: Great dog, Jake.
1: He got you.
2: Great dog, Jake.
1: Great dog.
2: Dog, Jake.
1: Beautiful. Perfect barking.
2: Give the boys some tickets, Woods.
1: Yeah, right. No tickets, but boys, $100 voucher to Red Rooster. Congratulations.
2: Oh,
1: that's all yours. Yes. Eat like a couple of dogs that you are. $10 whole roast chickens, Monday to Wednesday, only at Red Rooster. Jake, if you can do a chicken...
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1: Connor from Mount Lowon. You need to guess, based on talking to Donnie, if he's in the bathroom or not. Donnie, could you give us a few words?
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1: Local supermarkets say they're ready to keep North Queenslanders supplied during cyclone season, investing in extra storage space here in Townsville. Three people have been arrested and charged with weapons offences from a property in Burdekin.
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2: 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Are you there, Jake?
3: 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We're going to mess the crowd here. 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
1: Young Jayla joins us on the phone right now playing the $1,000 Minute. Morning, Jayla. What would you spend the money on?
2: Not quite sure. Probably some school stuff. Maybe a tattoo.
1: Oh, a tattoo. Okay.
3: Brief.
1: School stuff and tattoo. I mean, I hate to ask, but how old are you, Jayla?
2: 18.
1: That was
4: not believable. That for 1 second. Not 1 second do I believe that.
1: Hey,
4: don't lie to us.
1: Jayla, how old are you? I went on the comps.
2: I am 18.
1: Jayla, I'm not calling you a liar, but I'm definitely not calling you a truther either.
0: It's amazing what a little snooze will do. 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
4: Hey, my name's Charlene.
5: And I'm Charmaine.
6: And we're the twin sisters.
3: Yes, okay, they are definitely twins. We're looking at identical twins right now.
7: Yes.
3: I don't know if I'm picking up on these vibes. So although you guys are identical, I feel like our personalities are different in some ways. Would that be fair to say?
4: Yes. I'm a little bit more reserved.
3: Uh-huh.
4: No, you're not. Everyone thinks that I'm the louder one. She's the louder one.
3: Really?
4: I'm the more reserved one.
3: So you guys will be handcuffed together for up to 5 days. Okay, locking in 5 days. With you guys being identical twins, you would have spent a lot of time together. Do you think it's like even a big deal that you're going to be handcuffed together, or is it going to be invading each other's personal space more than you used to?
4: It'll be invading each other's space more than we're used to. Even though we're twin sisters, we haven't lived together for 20 years now.
3: Right.
4: That's showing our age, right? So, like, we've been on holidays and all that, but, you know, when we go on holidays, we want separate apartments on the other side of the complex.
2: So sharing a womb means nothing. It was too long ago.
4: Too long ago.
2: Let me ask you this. Would you prefer a physical challenge or a mental challenge?
4: Mental.
2: Which one do you thrive at, you think?
4: I'll thrive more at the physical one. Charmaine will thrive more at the mental one.
3: Okay. What would you spend the money on if you win the $10,000?
5: I'd probably spend it

0: mortgage. I need to pay off my mortgage.
1: Yeah. Bro, you're only getting 5. You're not getting the full 10.
0: Yeah, but it... No, you said 70-30.
1: No, you're getting... No.
2: Why would you ever argue a 70-30 split in a competition that requires two
1: people? The egg is split in half. We're getting... You know,
0: no, my children need braces.
2: Okay.
0: My husband and I celebrate our 10-year wedding anniversary this year, so I want to be able to go away and awesome. Do something.
2: Awesome.
0: Also, a little nest egg behind us.
1: So she's getting the 10K. I'm getting nothing, apparently.
3: Well, what would you use it for?
1: Just want that financial security, mm-hmm. I guess. Like I said earlier, I'm going to Bali in October with my kids. It will be their first overseas holiday. Mm. So with the 5K, it would just be, you know, taking my kids on their first overseas holiday and having that financial security blanket, I guess, not having to smash out the OTs at work.
2: How do you guys go on lack of sleep, being disturbed throughout the night? Is that something that you're both used to by now?
0: Yeah, we're used to it. Shemaine will suck at this, though. What? She will suck at the sleep side of stuff, whereas I don't really sleep that well.
1: You're so dramatic.
0: No, I'm not dramatic.
3: This is going to be great. I can't wait.
2: I went to lock you two in the room handcuffed together. This is going to be...
0: I was up at like 3 a.m. this morning putting washing on.
1: I'm still awake at 3 a.m. this morning.
0: Here we go.
2: Cinema. Competition. It's really cinema. You guys
1: it's
2: are showing
1: a... competition
2: a,
1: now.
2: Is this a tactic to try and annoy the other people in the room? Are you trying to put them on notice by almost this bickering? Do you think we'll get on the nerves of others or is this just genuine?
0: This is genuine. People think that we're fighting, but when we... I mean, we do fight. A lot, but we also bicker a lot.
2: Uh-huh.
0: But that's just...
2: Your communication style.
0: Yeah.
2: Yeah. And is there any message that you have for the other 8 entrants into the competition?
0: No. Game on. What do you want to say, Shemaine?
1: Game on. Say it with your chest.
0: Game on.
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6: Local supermarkets say they're ready to keep North Queenslanders supplied during cyclone season, investing in extra storage space here in Townsville. 3 people have been arrested and charged with weapons offences from a property in Burdekin.
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2: When has a sibling outed you? Dying to know. 1-300-00-1063. I tell you what, we got a family pass for William Ross State High School Finding Nemo Junior. It's on this Saturday. Got a whole family pass. We just want you to crack open a little bit a time that a sibling has outed you. This happened on our show last week and we haven't been able to stop thinking about it. Jake, our promotions manager, was doing an expose on different ways people are cheating these days. Some people are using their Apple Watch.

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1: My sister.
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1: I just want to say, she's in New Zealand. 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
3: You take it anywhere you go.
1: And I don't, you know what? I'm just going to say it. My sister's the biggest cheater out there.
3: Jesus, Jacob.
0: The amount of people that have come up to me in the last week asking me why did he do that, the answer is I do not know.
4: No idea.
0: I do not know why he did it, but on 1300 00 1063, we want to know when your sibling outed you so you can try and, you know, feel a bit of sympathy, feel a bit like Jake's sister for a moment. I believe we've got Sean in Woolgaroo. G'day, Sean.
5: Hey, guys. Well, Mum was at work one day and I decided that I just needed a car, so I borrowed it. I'd only just gotten on my P's and parked in a car park, had my sister with me, and I accidentally reversed into this big pole that was in the car park, and my little bitch of a sister called Mum straight away and dubbed me in.
4: She dubbed you in.
5: I was supposed to say that.
4: No, you don't have to say that.
6: Let's calm down. Stay calm. But what? So as soon as you reversed into this pole, she got straight on the phone to dob to Mum.
0: I mean, how bad was the crash, Sean?
5: A couple of grand damage, and Mum lost respect for me. Never left a car keys home.
0: I don't know why she's called Mum though. Like, it was gonna sort itself out. She didn't need to insert herself. So ridiculous. Well,
5: she's a little brown noser. That's all I got to say.
4: Okay, Sean, yeah, we'll leave you there. He's getting a bit fired up.
0: He's definitely let it go.
4: Rachel
0: in Kelso. Rachel, when did your sibling out you?
7: Well, actually, I'm about to out my sibling.
0: Oh, okay, here we go.
7: So it was nine or 10 years ago. I've been holding on to it for this long.
0: Okay.
7: But we all know, Janelle, I know that you hooked up with my boyfriend.
0: Hey!
4: Okay.
0: When did this happen?
7: I've known... It was about, I would say, just under 10 years ago. We were on a break, and I then saw messages from my sister to my boyfriend, who I was on a break with, about how good yesterday was, and she promises she'll never tell anybody so I don't find out.
4: Kept this to yourself all this time. Why?
7: I don't know. Like, Mum's been sick, so okay. I didn't really want to bring it up. But Mum's better now, so Janelle.
4: Oh, really? Janelle.
7: Game on, Mum.
0: Well,
6: do you know if she listens? Does she know she's been outed?
7: Oh, who doesn't listen? I mean, I've been looking for the opportunity, and when you said that, I thought, well, this is like, you know, a sign from God or from you. Just call up and say it. So I know it. I know it's happened. That's why I've been distant from her, and that's why she can't look after my daughter.
0: Well, Janelle in Kelso, you've been put on notice.
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6: Good morning, I'm Bethany Ross here with your local news. Well, Townsville City Council is pushing for a full postal ballot for the Division 1 by-election, hoping to save ratepayers $126,000 and ease some voter fatigue. The move does follow Paul Jacobs' resignation last week, triggering another compulsory vote for the northern suburbs. Council says that postal voting is cheaper and more practical and has asked the ECG for a local returning officer in the Dirigan area to help anyone who doesn't receive their ballot. Meanwhile, international troops have been pushed to their limits in North Queensland's jungle, where ADF personnel and 8 partner nations took on a grueling combat survival course. The training at RAF-based Townsville and Tully forced aircrew to survive, evade, and make tough calls under pressure. Instructors say that the

0: in loan funding provided to a primary producer through the scheme supports $6.7 million in regional economic activity. Member for Burdekin, Dale Lass, says that the money is aimed at helping up-and-coming producers get started and grow operations.
1: Oh, look, we know it can be tough when you're trying to enter into that industry, and these loans help to purchase that initial equipment, that property, to get a start, and that's what we're about. We want to give these entrants into the industry a leg up, give them that support that they need in the early stages, and allow them to go from there.
0: And finally, the Strand Rock Pool does remain closed as council is carrying out essential maintenance. Crews are currently draining the rock pool to repair the pebblecrete floor, fix cracks and remove some jagged edges. The work's aimed at keeping the popular swimming spot safe and accessible. The rock pool is expected to reopen again on Saturday.
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3: Hi, I'm Phoebe Humphrey. Labor's copping heat over its approach to gambling reforms as the party gathers in Adelaide for its national conference. Critics say limits on TV advertising and a ban on celebrities appearing in commercials doesn't go far enough, but Labor's Josh Burns has defended the move on the ABC.
4: Let's not lose sight of what we are actually putting on the table, which is going to break this corrosive relationship between gambling advertising and sport.
3: AUKUS, cost of living and a tax on gas exports are also tipped to dominate discussions over the next 3 days. Origin Energy has reached out to customers following a suspected cyber hack. The retailer says customers' data may have been compromised, but it doesn't include credit card or bank details. Around 2 million people have reportedly been impacted. And Victorian teachers are on strike today after rejecting the latest pay offer from the state government. More than 30,000 have walked off the job and are expected to march through Melbourne. Most schools will remain open, but only to supervise kids.
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3: In sport, Australia's flag and baton bearers for the Glasgow Commonwealth Games have been unveiled. Olympic pole vault champion Nina Kennedy will carry the flag at tomorrow's opening ceremony, while Paralympic swim star Tim Hodge is Australia's baton bearer. Kennedy says she's thrilled.
5: This team is so strong. Our Commonwealth team is always so strong, and hopefully I can just make them proud and everyone back home proud.
3: The Pies meet the Crows tonight to kick off round 20 of the AFL, and in NRL, the Eels host the Panthers. That's the latest news and sport.
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0: Sunny today in Townsville. The chance of some early fog and light winds. It's going to be tops of around 26 degrees. Tomorrow it'll be mostly sunny to kick off the weekend with some light winds turning southeasterly through the day and temperatures reaching 24 to 29. That is the latest news, sport and weather. 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

0: From the corner of Sturt and Stanley, across Townsville and North Queensland, this is Adam.
1: Donny, I still can't believe how much money you spend on your hair.
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1: Oh, yeehaw. It is Thursday, the 23rd of July, 6 past 6 at show 142 for Adam and Donny. My name is Adam. I'm shuffling the cards. Donny's gone all in with a pair of twos. Don't know why he's done that, because a pair of twos is not a good hand.
2: Oh.
1: And Beth is spinning the wheel on the local news. Good morning, team. I know, before you even speak, that you want the indoor cricket update.
2: We do.
1: Wednesday night.
2: Please.
1: My
3: That's
1: team.
3: Hit us.
1: Plays
2: Wildcats,
1: and Wildcats.
2: Indoor sports.
1: Full of star listeners. Yeah, we lost.
2: Okay.
1: But we go again. We were a man down.
2: Was it Valiant?
1: A valiant loss.
3: Did you go down fighting?
1: I wouldn't quite say Valiant, but we were a man down. One of the guys in the team was meant to be there, didn't show up. I'm calling him, texting him. You start to get a bit worried when you're expecting someone there and they're not there. But he was asleep. He slept through the match.
2: I reckon he's lying. I reckon that's a lie.
1: No, but he did.
2: Oldest trick in the book.
1: No, but he did turn up. This is how you know he wasn't lying.

0: he turned up and just watched for the second half.
1: What?
2: That's so annoying.
1: I would just stay at home.
0: Yeah.
1: Why did he come and watch?
0: Maybe he thought he could join in halfway through.
1: And you didn't let him?
0: Well, no, we were already batting, and I was batting when he showed up, and it was too late. Everyone's locked in. They've got their system and stuff, so he just watched us lose.
1: Oh, jeez. Well, that was, I guess, yeah, good on you, I think. I don't know. I don't even know how to feel about that.
2: No.
1: Just another loss.
0: Yeah.
1: Another loss. What's going on, Adam?
0: Hey, don't give me that.
1: Do we need to get you guys some training?
0: It was but a week ago that we won.
1: A big of milks, banana milks, not doing what they need to be doing.
0: I tell you what, yeah, we do have that sponsorship with Dairy Farmers Banana Milk. And I tell you what, every time on Wednesday, the fridge is empty of them.
1: Can I please, on 1300-00-1063 on the socials, if you can play cricket even remedially well, can you please put your hand up and help these guys out?
2: Yeah, do we need an intervention?
0: That'd actually be great. I think so. We need your spins.
1: Yeah, Beth spinners.
2: Me?
1: Why are you looking at me?
0: Yeah, she's a great finger spinner. If you're new to the show, when she was younger, she used to do finger spinners. She said she got a hat trick at one point.
2: Let's never say that again.
1: You got a hat trick.
2: I never said any of the above.
1: You got a hattie with a finger spin.
2: I didn't know this.
0: And she refuses to play in my team. We've got a great player right here.
1: You
0: have
1: that in the show opener. It's Adam, Donnie, and Fingerspin of Air.
2: Oh, my gosh.
0: We've got a Hattie at one point.
2: Okay, I just want to, like, set the record straight. I played cricket for one season because I had a crush on a boy on the team, and I spent most of it fielding.
0: It was a huge season. I've seen the stats.
2: No, really? It wasn't.
0: Stats are still available online.
1: I've played half a game of cricket in my whole life, so I can't help. And I do trivia on Wednesdays. Yeah.
2: No one was really asking you to step in, though.
0: We'd rather play a man down.
1: You've got one win.
0: Excuse me.
1: I'm still not positive that wasn't a forfeit.
0: It is three wins.
1: Is it really three?
0: Three wins and four if you count the forfeit.
1: Nothing counts the forfeit.
0: We're building something, all right? We're building something big.
1: It's a long build. You're gonna rock up the same time Reef HQ does. That's how long the...
2: Blow.
1: Is that a low blow too?
2: I don't know. All of Townsville feels that one. You know?
0: They'll both happen one day, okay? It's Adam and Donnie, Star 106.3. Next up, I don't know, you've been cheating on your missus. That's all you've told me.
2: Sorry, what?
0: Yeah.
1: I've been betraying her behind her back.
2: What?
1: And I need to come clean and I need help about it. I need help.
2: Okay.
1: I have been betraying my girlfriend.
0: I'm here to help, mate. I'm here to help.
2: Thanks. I'm not.
0: Adam and Donnie, Star 106.3. This is topic breaking me.

0: The Great Divide, 16 past 6. It's Adam and Donnie for Snooze Townsville. It's amazing what a little snooze can do. Star 106.3. Donnie, how long you been with your lovely, beautiful girlfriend, Luna?
1: About 8 months now.
0: Yeah, I worry about that. That's just coming out of that honeymoon period.
1: Stop saying that.
0: I just fear cracks are forming.
1: No, well,
0: now, what have you done now?
1: I think people that cheat on their partners are disgusting, despicable. It should never happen.
0: Yeah, it's awful.
1: Full stop.
0: Mm.
1: However, I've been betraying her and she does not know, and I'm just coming here to a safe space this morning with you, Adam, but also you listening. You're pretty much like one of me and Adam, right? You're a best mate of mine.
0: So you're asking...
1: I confide in you every day and I'm doing it yet again.
0: You're asking the person listening, don't dob.
1: Don't dob. Grip your steering wheel. It's about to get real. I've been, I guess you could say, betraying my partner.
0: Yeah.
1: Not in a sexual way.
0: That's good.
1: Because God knows I'm just happy with what I've got. Like, I'm punching well above my weight.
0: Yeah.
1: I'm not a fool. But we started a new diet together. But like it's serious. Yeah. It's like a serious diet. Like we've got a dietitian.
0: Oh, do you really?
1: We've got a dietitian. We've listen. She kind of signed us up.
0: Yeah.
1: And I've just got.

0: just backed her in. Okay. Like, hey, baby, I'll back you to the hills.
1: You've got a pinky swear. You've been packed.
0: I've had diets before, and I've never really been held to account during them with a proper dietitian.
1: Yeah.
0: Every day this week, I've cheated on this diet plan. Every day.
1: So when did the diet start?
0: It started on Monday. Have you not been able to tell?
1: So, from the very first day, you've been cheating.
0: There's not a single day I've adhered to the plan throughout the entire day.
1: You haven't even started.
0: We're meant to be drinking these big smoothies. They're too thick. They're too gloopy. I can't get it down.
1: Yeah.
0: And then there's like so much food that you're meant to cook. And every day Lou's texting me, have you had your lunch that we cooked? Yeah. We're dugging across the road having a dim sim.
1: Oh, Donnie.
0: I can't. I don't know. And then last night, I got home from trivia late. They give me a free pump. They give me a free counter meal when I host. They'd be remiss of me to not have the counter meal.
1: How do you say no?
0: I was like, no, I just had the grilled barramundi. It was a schnitzel.
1: Oh, I bet you could have had the grilled fish.
0: I could have had it. I know what's wrong with me. I'm in 2D. What do I do?
1: Donnie, it starts with little lies. It evolves into big lies. I'm worried.
0: The worst bit was last night. She was in bed. She said, I gotta go to bed. I'm too tired. I'm like, yeah, okay. I'll just be up for a little bit. And I was like, I just had a Zappo lolly because it was on the counter and I didn't even feel like it. It was just for the rush.
1: Oh.
0: It was just for the rush of breaking the plan.
1: Well, he loves to lie. He loves to lie. It's Adam and Donnie Stowe on his sister.
0: He's making an egg roll right now.
1: You do. I've seen it. I'm witness. He actually does.
0: You're an accomplice.

0: He loves to lie. It's Adam and Donnie Stowe on his sister.
1: He's making an egg roll right now.
0: You do. I've seen it. I'm witness. He actually does.
1: You're an accomplice.
0: It's
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0: up. It's Star 106.3, Adam and Donnie. 17 degrees in Townsville right now. 27 is going to be our top for this Thursday. Sunny conditions expected. Now, you may have seen by now Barnaby Joyce on the 7:30 report, the One Nation politician yelling at his dog.
1: Sit down!
2: Nuts. Also, off the back of it, all these different press conferences and interviews, him explaining.
0: Yeah.
2: Who cares?
0: And Pauline Hanson's been asked about it. She's like, oh, I found it quite funny.
1: Sit down!
2: I wouldn't use the word funny. Well, not funny, ha-ha.
0: That's what
2: anyway.
0: She said. I'm just quoting Pauline. But right. I've seen online now people are using it to train their dogs. People are playing the sound.
1: Sit down!
0: And seeing if it makes their dog sit. And it's working.
2: Right.
0: It actually works.
2: Okay.
0: They're bringing it up on TVs. They're pulling it up on their phones and going,
1: sit down!
0: And their dogs are sitting.
2: But I feel like you and I have been doing this for years.
0: I know. This is nothing new. You and I use politician quotes in our day-to-day life every day. Like, I often... sometimes getting a bit of an argument with a girlfriend.
2: Yeah.
0: And sometimes, I don't know, she argues me into a circle. I'm not quite sure what she's on about, and I just go...
3: Please explain.
2: You have to. And like,
0: you
2: we
0: do.
2: Just keep these on a little button bar that we keep in our day-to-day life. Yeah. I remember back my ex, when I used to own a house with her.
0: Yes.
2: She used to get so frustrated when I wouldn't do the gardening.
0: Mm.
2: And so I'd always just whip out the phone and hit her with one of these.
4: I don't hold a hose, mate.
2: You know, and that normally made things better.
0: Yeah, I feel like, you know, we do a radio show every day and I pretty much sound like Mal Meninga. I don't know if you remember, he had a 30-second political career.
2: How could I forget?
0: I mean, this is what I sound like every day on air.
5: I was put it on as on the podium where I was just a person out there making sure that I was, I'm buggered. I'm sorry.
6: So Mal Meninga is leaving the studio.
0: It's for every day, so I think we're pioneers.
2: So it's like if you've just been using Barnaby Joyce to train your dog, there's a world of opportunity out there for you. You should just unlock it.
0: Exactly. We could launch an app.
2: Canberra awaits.
0: Oh, Adam and Donnie Star 106.3 local news time with Bethany Ross. 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
5: Good morning, I'm Bethany Ross here with your local news. Well, another by-election's on the way for Townsville's northern suburbs. The council wants it done by post to cut costs and make the process easier for locals. Mayor Nick Meadow says in-person polling would cost council around $255,000 compared with a $129,000 postal vote. Residents have also faced multiple elections in recent years and he says they need a simpler option. The ECG will now consider the request before advising the state government. In other news, an independent review has found that productivity loans for primary producers are delivering sevenfold economic returns to regional Queensland communities. The Queensland Rural and Industry Development Authority commissioned the review of the state government scheme. It found the largest economic impacts were linked to beef and sugarcane production, followed by grain and livestock, horticulture and aquaculture. Chief Executive Officer Brooke Irwin says that supporting farmers benefits the whole community.
6: First start loans and sustainability loans are instrumental in helping Queensland primary producers get started and grow their operations. QRIDA has invested more than $1.2 billion in farm businesses for over 30 years. Now, this report demonstrates that when QRIDA funds a farmer on the land, we also help support rural and regional towns.
5: And finally, today marks 6 years until the 2032 Olympics opening ceremony will get underway down in Brizzy. Deputy Premier Jarrod Bleij says that he's happy with how things are tracking, with them set on leaving a legacy before and after the Games.
7: That's why the $119 billion record infrastructure spend over the next 4 years, you know, a lot of that is road, rail, schools. $7.1 billion of that is actual Olympic and Paralympic infrastructure.
5: With Townsville set to host the sailing and football, council is pushing for a new arena and upgrades to Murray Sporting Complex, Riverway Stadium and the Townsville Aquatic Precinct.
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8: Hi, I'm Phoebe Humphrey. The Treasurer is lowering expectations of an extension to the fuel excise cuts, which is saving motorists 16 cents a litre. Despite fears of fresh petrol price hikes because of the Middle East conflict, Jim Chalmers has told the ABC the discounts are likely to end on August 2nd.
9: We keep all of this under review in the usual way, but our expectation is that it will taper off in the first couple of days of August.
8: He'll speak today at Labor's National Conference in Adelaide, which runs for 3 days. Tens of thousands of healthcare students are expected to pocket around $338 a week as the federal government expands its practical placement payments. 10 new professions, including physio and speech pathology, will be able to access them from July 1 next year. And Charlotte McGuinness is expected to appeal after co-star Rebel Wilson won a defamation trial against her. The judge decided in Wilson's favour after McGuinness had accused the actress of defaming her in a number of Instagram posts.
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8: In sport, former Swans coach John Longmire has ruled himself out of the race for the vacant Essendon and coaching roles after Ken Hinckley scored the gig at Tasmania. Horse telling AFL 360 in hindsight he was never their preferred choice.
10: Looking back on it, I was asking more questions about them than they were asking about me, and I think that told me more than anything, I guess, where I sat.
8: Tonight, the Crows host Collingwood, and switching codes, the Panthers have ruled out Dylan Edwards for tonight's Battle of the West against the Eels, with

0: as fullback. 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
3: A sunny Thursday ahead with some light winds and daytime temperatures in the mid to high 20s. Tomorrow brings another mostly sunny day with early fog in the south and southeasterly winds developing. That is the latest news, sport and weather. 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
2: 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This is Adam and Donnie. I feel so alone. Right now, Star 106.3.
4: Yeehaw, we are doing Thursday morning. It's 6:35. Adam and Donnie. And Donnie, not the greatest news for petrol prices around Townsville, particularly if you take diesel in your car.
5: Talk to me.
4: So the Mobil 8 conveyor, 177.5 a litre. That's the cheapest unleaded, but diesel has hit over $2 at this point.
5: Oh.
4: 209.5 a litre, and there's quite a few that have it for that price, but that's the cheapest you can find it in Townsville. It's officially hit over $2 again.
5: Right. That is, that's just a bit unfortunate, isn't it? What do we do about that? So, as long as the Strait of Hormuz is not Hormuzing, that's just going to keep going up, right?
4: Oh, yeah. I think so, yeah.
5: That's great.
4: The excise has been slashed. I mean, there still is some excise in there, so it's still better than
5: it would
4: be.
5: It's a partial excise.
4: Yes.
5: Right.
4: It's not as excised as it once was, okay, but it's still a little bit excised.
5: Sure. We should talk to Bethany Ross about it. I really feel like she might be the expert on this one. Let's talk about the news that we know about in depth, and that's the obscure, the weird,
4: we know
5: the wacky.
4: Yes.
5: Front page of our Daily Dribble next. The Spanish soccer team has arrived home after winning the World Cup as kings.
4: Yeah.
5: And they have received their weight in something as a prize.
4: Wow.
5: Which is really, after you hear this, it makes you think, does anyone ever want their weight in anything but gold?
4: Yeah, so it's not gold?
5: It's not gold.
4: It's not like prawns?
5: What a... No. We'll do it next.
6: I'd love to get my weight in seafood.
5: You'd love your weight in prawns.
6: Yeah? Don't you like prawns?
5: Who would want... Not that many prawns.
4: Okay, that's probably too many.
5: I don't need the correct metabolism of a 30-year-old in prawns.
4: Adam and Donnie, Star 106.

0: Mr. Know-It-All, Star 106.3, Adam and Donnie. It's 16 degrees in Townsville right now. 27 is going to be the top, and we're expecting a sunny day. It's time for some weird news with Adam and Donnie.
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2: What would you like your weight in? I think there's a reason that the saying is worth your weight in gold and nothing else. Spanish World Cup superstars Fabian Ruiz and Gavi have returned home to their hometown of Los Palillos y Villafranca.
0: Good.
2: I think that's how you pronounce it.
0: I wouldn't know. It sounds good to me.
2: And it's a small town in Spain of about 38,000 people, known for its agricultural community.
0: Mm.
2: And they've made it all the way back there. And as a thank you to them, as just saying, these guys are the best ever, we can't believe you represent the famous town of Los Palillos.
0: Yeah.
2: They've gifted them their weight in tomatoes.
0: Really?
2: For winning the World Cup.
0: Okay, that's a lot of tomatoes.
2: Well, I'll tell you how many it is.
0: Oh, really? You got the deets.
2: Fabian has, he's walked away with around 700 tomatoes.
0: But, okay.
2: And Gavi, he's walking away with around 550 tomatoes, a few less. He's a bit of a lighter boy. It's roughly enough to whip up about 1,500 bowls of authentic Spanish Gestapo, if you really want. Is there such a thing as too much tomato?
0: Yep. I think you found it. I think that's almost too much.
2: Are they
0: frozen? Are they going to go off if you don't use them?
2: Food waste areas, yeah. It has to go off, really. They're not going to give them frozen tomatoes. It'd mess with all the weights, I'm sure.
0: To be honest, if I'm the lighter bloke, I'm going to be a little bit like, well, I get 200 tomatoes less just because I'm not as heavy.
2: Now, this happened back in 2010 as well. Spain won the World Cup back then, and Jesus Navas won back then. He also won his weight in tomatoes. So I'm imagining that these two blokes grew up as young children, you know, 15 years ago, dreaming of the day they would be awarded their weight in tomatoes. One day we'll attain to those heady heights. Who would have thought it would just be a short 16 years later? I'm really proud of him, but is there anything on earth that you would actually want your weight in other than gold? Because it sure as hell isn't tomatoes.
0: Silver? What about this? My weight in televisions.
2: Yeah, that's honestly maybe a good TV.
0: I want to win my weight in fridges.
2: Fridges?
0: That's a free fridge.
2: Go. That's a free fridge.
0: That's one fridge.
2: Small fridge, though.
0: Oh, thank you.
2: You might get a bar fridge.
0: Yeah, oh, thank you, mate. Yeah,
2: it's more about
0: I've actually been watching my weight.
2: Well, I mean, if the Spanish kids needed any more of an incentive to, you know, train hard, I think they've just found it.
0: Yeah, there you go. You could win yourself 500 tomatoes or 700 if you really train.
2: If the Cowboys pull it together this weekend against the Bronx, we should give them their weight in mangoes.
0: Okay. I think it's
2: at least one of the littler ones, like Tom Chester.
0: Yeah. We can afford that. It's K-Pop Demon Hunters, Golden Star 106.3, Adam and Donnie.

0: K-pop Demon Hunters, Star 106.3. It's Golden. It's Adam and Donnie. We're just talking about a couple of the members of the Spanish soccer team returning home as conquering heroes to their small town. It's a very agricultural town.
1: Yeah.
0: And they were gifted their weight in tomatoes.
1: Yeah, in tomatoes. They've done it. Hudson is on the phone right now. You can call us anytime, 1-300-00-1063. What's going on, my man?
2: I was listening to your last story, and got a quick question for you, Donnie.
1: Talk
2: is it
1: to
2: tomatoes
1: me.
2: Or tomatoes?
1: I mean, tomato, tomato. Am I right? What do you think it is?
2: Know. You
1: is
2: said it... both, and it was wigging me out, so I was like, I might jump on the phone and give them a little buzz.
0: I don't think any Australians say tomato. That's total American thing.
1: I said both, did I?
2: Yeah, you said both, and now I'm just questioning you as a person as well.
1: You know what else I do? Every now and then, and now I'm about to do it to myself, I forget how to say almond. And I say almond.
0: Well, I say almond.
2: Definitely almond.
1: It's
0: almond.
1: So I forget. See, I've done it.
0: Yeah.
1: And now this will plague me for the next 2 months because I go and I get an almond milk. It's not almond.
0: Almond. Where did you get almond from?
1: I don't know. Almond, almond. Yeah. That doesn't work the same as tomato, tomato, does it?
0: No.
1: Oh, Jesus.
2: Exactly. But anyway, it's been great listening to you boys. I'm loving it.
0: Thank you, Hudson. And thank you for holding Donnie accountable because I can only do so much here. Like, I don't know where to start sometimes. With some of your sentences.
2: Honestly, there's a lot to hold, Adam, so I'm here to help.
1: Okay.
0: Yeah, I'm glad to have a teammate. You call any time.
2: Sounds like a plan. Have a good day.
0: You too, Hudson. Appreciate that. Our number, if ever you want to get in touch, especially to make fun of Donnie, 1-300-00-1063. Now, Donnie, up next, I know you've been doing your best out there, guerrilla marketing, getting us some press, buying advertising time where we can't really mention it. If you missed that, check our socials. It's all there. We're not really meant to talk
1: not
0: about
1: to
0: it
1: talk
0: anymore.
1: About it,
0: but I've been doing my own guerrilla marketing on the side as well.
1: Okay.
0: I've been doing my best as well. Like, I don't know if it's as good as what you've been doing, but I've been leaving comments on people's TikToks. Especially if they're Townsville local TikToks.
1: What do you mean?
0: To get the message out about this show and this radio station. I'll tell you what I've been doing right up next. Adam and Donnie, Star 106.3.

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0: Adam and Donnie, Star 106.3 for Snooze Towns. Well, it's amazing what a little snooze can do. That's soft sell. And speaking of softly selling things, Donnie,
1: yes.
0: I've been out and about on TikTok in the comment section trying to get the word out about this radio station, Star 106.3, and this show, Adam and Donnie.
2: What do you mean? Right?
0: Well, you inspired me, mate, with your guerrilla marketing over the weekend, okay, and your naughty antics that, yeah, we can't talk about.
1: Yeah.
0: Buying advertising time.
1: Can't talk about it.
0: All kinds of things going on behind the scenes there. Maybe going to jail for a very long time.
1: No. What have you been doing?
0: I've been going on TikTok. I've been getting a lot of local Townsville videos on my For You page.
1: Of course.
0: And then I'm engaging with it, so it's pushing even more onto me.
1: Yeah.
0: And I've just been throwing stuff in the comments. Like, for instance, there was someone that came up on my page saying, I've just moved to Townsville. I've got, like, arts and crafts I'm selling at the markets. I'm loving it here. I've been here a month. And I'll just comment saying, welcome to Townsville. Hey, we've also got the greatest radio station, Star 106.3. Keep it locked.
1: No, you're not.
0: Well, so I don't know if I'm being like...
1: I don't know if I'm being
0: too obvious that I'm being a shill or whether, you know, it's...
1: You're not
0: totally
1: actually
0: subtle.
1: Doing that, are
0: you? Of course
1: you?
0: I am, yeah. There's another one with, like, someone's just put up videos of all these picturesque views of Townsville and how beautiful it is. Oh, my God, this is the most amazing place to be in the winter.
1: Yeah.
0: And I just commented on it saying, love sitting around with mates listening to Star 106.
2: No, you didn't.
0: Yeah, mate.
2: You're not actually doing this.
0: Go and find all these. These are all up.
2: No.
0: There's a backpacker that documented his time going across on the ferry to Maggie Island.
1: Yeah.
0: And I commented saying, I blast Star 106.3 every time I'm chilling on the island.
2: No, you don't.
0: That one got a reply, and they said, well, that defeats the point of going there, doesn't it? You can listen just in the mainland of Townsville for free. And I wrote back saying, yeah, you can. You can get the iHeartRadio app for free.
1: Why are you doing this?
0: Take it anywhere you go.
1: Who's telling you to do this?
0: I just thought, you know, I contribute, you know.
1: Have you got, like, advertising KPIs banked into your contract that you're running out of time?
0: I think, no, I don't. This is just for fun. I think my favourite was the most recent, Monsoons, posted.
1: Down on Flinders Street, yeah, Monsoons Bar and Grill.
0: Just a meme of the bartender doing something wacky. And I commented on saying, love cruising down Flinders Street with Star 106.3 blasting on my way to Monsoons. What do you
1: think? Way to Monsoon.
0: Yeah.
1: You commented on their video,
0: yeah,
1: advertising their pub,
0: yeah,
1: with an advertisement for your radio
0: show.
1: It
0: helps us both. It helps them with the algorithm. They've got a comment now. I mean, they haven't.
1: What did it say? Read it again.
0: It says, love cruising down Flinders Street, blasting 106.3 on my way to Monsoons.
1: It's so dumb.
0: You don't think you think I'm being too obvious?
1: I think you're actively harming the brand.
0: You think so?
1: I'd have to assume.
0: At no
1: so.
0: Point has anyone called me out in the comments for
1: I'm calling you out right now.
0: Are you? Adam and Donnie, Star 106.3. Bethany Ross with our local news next, and then it's time to meet couple number 4 that are going to be locked away for 10K starting next Monday. 5 couples.
1: Oh.
0: We'll try and be locked away for 5 days to hopefully win themselves $10,000. We'll meet couple number 4 up next. It's Adam and Donnie, Star 106.3.
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4: Very good morning. Traffic on Wilcox Street starting to build through Cosgrove around Ingham Road, but a good run through Garvin and Carradong. Light conditions on Ross River Road this morning, and a little bit busy on Hugh Street, both ways through West End between Wilcox Street and Ingham Road. The census is coming this August. 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I'm Brad. More traffic in 30 minutes on Star 106.3.
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6: Good morning, I'm Bethany Ross here with your local news. Well, harsh tropical terrain has forged new international bonds with ADF aircrew training alongside forces from Malaysia, Pakistan, PNG, Sweden, Thailand, France and the Philippines. The combat survival course threw participants into realistic isolation scenarios, building shelters, lighting fires and navigating the jungle under stress up in Tully. Instructors say that the course boosts confidence and prepares crews for real-world survival and recovery.
7: Well, the most challenging aspect, I think, is the nature, especially the humidity, the rain, experiencing heat in a different way that I don't experience in my own country.
8: Learning a lot of things from other countries, they bring a lot of new ideas of the way they do things when it comes to survival in the jungle.
6: That's Sergeant Louise Hansen from the Swedish Armed Forces and Lieutenant Hayden Chan from the PNG Defence Force to seven there. Meanwhile, a heads up, Townsville locals will hear a loud siren on your phones at 2 p.m. on Monday as the Australian government tests its new national emergency warning system, AusAlert. The alert will sound and vibrate for about 10 seconds on compatible mobiles, tablets and smartwatches. Council says it is an important step for disaster-prone North Queensland and residents don't need to do anything when it arrives. Meanwhile, council has temporarily closed the Strand Rock Pool until Saturday to complete some really important safety repairs. The pool will be drained while crews fix damaged surfaces, smooth out jagged edges and repair cracks around the structure. The short shutdown is designed to keep the rock pool in top conditions for locals and visitors and will reopen on August 1. And finally, today marks 6 years to go. The countdown is on for the Brisbane 2032 Olympic Games, with the opening ceremony getting underway on the 23rd of July. Premier David Crisafulli tells Nine that we're not Paris or LA, but Queensland's games will spotlight many regions, including Townsville.
9: Part of that will be some of those world-class natural attractions, and I'll take the Great Barrier Reef over celebrities prancing around LA every day of the week.
6: Townsville is set to host the sailing and the football, so Townsville City Council is pushing the government for funding to build a new arena and upgrades to Murray Sporting Complex, Riverway Stadium and the Townsville Aquatic Precinct.
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10: Hi, I'm Phoebe Humphrey. Labor's

0: House says it's the result of shifting pressures on demand.
1: Three rate hikes this year, really tempering borrowing capacity. We've also got weak consumer sentiment as well. And of course, we've got policy changes to property taxation.
0: And tens of thousands of teachers will march through Melbourne today demanding better pay and working conditions. More than 30,000 have walked off the job after knocking back the Victorian government's latest pay offer. Schools remain open, but only to supervise kids.
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0: In sport, Australia's flag bearers for the Commonwealth Games have been named, with pole vaulter Nina Kennedy to lead our athletes out on the arena at tomorrow's opening ceremony in Glasgow, while swimmer Tim Hodge will carry the King's baton. Collingwood Steel Sidebottom looks set to hang up the boots at the end of this season. The 35-year-old two-time premiership star will reportedly talk to the club over the next fortnight. The Pies face the Crows tonight. And round 21 of the NRL kicks off between the Eels and Panthers. That's the latest news and sport.
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4: A little bit of fog hanging around in Townsville this morning before we do have a sunny Thursday. There will be some light winds though and highs of around 26 degrees. Friday will stay mostly sunny to kick off the weekend with some light winds and temperatures reaching the mid to high 20s. That is the latest news, sport and weather. I'm Bethany Ross with Adam and Donnie on Star 106.3.
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2: 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From Sturton Stanley, across Townsville and North Queensland. This is Adam and Donnie. Live now. Now.
8: Yeehaw. Happy Thursday. It's Adam and Donnie. Our newsreader Beth with her mic on as well. 7:05. So next Monday, guys, is the big Oz Alert thing.
9: Yeah.
8: All our phones are going to...
4: 2 p.m.
8: Yeah, 2 p.m. All our phones are going to go off. And it's going to be interesting here because we're going to be doing locked away for 10K in a secret location. So there's gonna, how many phones will that be?
9: 10.
8: Yeah, plus staff?
9: Plus staff, yeah.
8: That's going to sound interesting.
9: Sure, I think if your phone is off for 48 hours, the alert won't come through.
8: Yeah.
9: But imagine if someone like quits after 24 hours and locked away. They have to sit with the fact that they've quit locked away. Then they turn on their phone and it's... Bah, bah, bah, bah, bah. Would not be a fun afternoon.
8: Really rubbing it in.
9: Yeah, it would really be. Bet still 24 hours on. Mm. We asked you yesterday, who would you pick to be handcuffed to? Adam and myself. Still
4: stand,
9: no one?
4: I stand by my choice. Neither of you.
8: Still neither. That's interesting.
4: That's
8: sad. I'm a bit
4: not sad.
8: But, like, that's really mean.
4: Really?
8: Yeah. Oh. Are we actually that horrible, are we? We would just have fun questions.
9: I just thought it was a fun thing.
8: Hypothetical, yeah.
4: I'm sorry. I just feel like...
9: Don't actually have to do it.
4: I'd be better off on my own, you know?
8: Yeah, that's... I don't know. I thought we were friends.
9: I did too.
4: How do you think you two would go if you were both handcuffed
9: We'd nail
4: to each
9: it.
4: Other?
9: We'd be so good. We'd probably absolutely ace it. We'd absolutely smash it.
8: Yep. Mm.
9: We're just joined to the hip already.
8: Our powers combined.
4: Have people been asking the obvious questions, though? What happens when you guys need to go to the bathroom?
9: Not really a question for us. More of a question for our promo team.
4: Okay.
9: Jake and the likes of which.
4: That's what I'd be nervous about. Handcuffed for sleeping, bathroom, everything.
9: Sure, it's in the T's and C's.
8: Yeah.
9: It's not really an us question. Two people that might have that question for us right next to brothers, Thorn and Cage.
8: It's their names.
4: Real names?
8: They're not nicknames.
4: Birth certificate names.
9: Yep. Thorn and
4: Crazy.
9: Cage. And they wanted to enter with their third brother, Blade, as well, but
4: Whoa.
9: It's only a two-man competition.
4: Oh
9: they join us in the studio next to figure out how they were called that, why and how, and also why they are competing for the money. It is actually a very, very sweet story.
4: Oh.
8: Adam and Donnie, Star 106.3. We'll do that next. This is Montel Jordan. Good morning.

0: Montel Jordan, this is how we do it. It's Star 106.3, Adam and Donnie, 11 past 7. Starting Monday, five couples will be locked away trying to win themselves $10,000.
1: And we need your help this year because you voting every single day next week puts you in the draw to win a whole heap of Harvey Norman Electrical goodies. 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
2: The rations are running low. The stakes are getting higher.
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1: Alrighty, well, our second last contestants are about to be locked in. Boys, can you please introduce yourselves?
4: G'day, my name's Cage. I'm 21.
5: G'day, I'm Thorne. I'm 18.
6: And we're...
5: The brothers.
1: In arms. They're out of their in arms.
5: Don't forget that one.
1: Boys, you had the most bizarre entrance video that we've seen. Very unprompted as well, I could say, Adam.
0: Didn't ask for any of this, but in the video you sent us, you were putting pickle juice in the other one's eye, and also there was a belt whipping involved.
1: Yeah.
0: Is it safe to lock you guys in with the other couples, is my question.
4: We bring the thrill.
1: Okay.
4: I think it was just a show. We're willing to do anything together.
1: You two are part of a much bigger family. Cage, can you just detail to us, how big is the fam?
4: It's about nine of us all up, four brothers all up, and then three sisters.
1: And let's do the roll call, because we've got Thorn and Cage in the room, and then roll through the rest of the
4: we'll
1: sips.
4: We'll go from youngest, we've got Jagger, and then you got us two boys, obviously. You got Willow, you got Blade, Tigress, and Libby.
1: So Libby's the oldest sister?
4: Mm-hmm. Yeah.
1: And so they went, let's have Libby, and then went, let's just start having fun with this.
4: It's the hippies.
0: Are they hippies? Have they explained to you guys like any origin story behind your names or why they called you that?
4: Mine was originally going to be Stone.
1: Yeah.
4: Or Lightning. So
1: right.
4: I think I came out on
1: Lightning's pretty
4: better
1: cool.
4: End.
1: Well, you

0: two, like, have more brothers, though, right? So how did you decide it was going to be you two that get locked away?
1: Honestly, I just seen it, and I was like, you know, I'm just going to pick my brother Kay, just his birthday coming up soon, so I just want to do it with him.
0: So when's your birthday?
2: July 27th.
0: July 27th. So on Monday is your 21st birthday, and you will be handcuffed to your brother, and instead of being surrounded by family and friends, you'll be surrounded by eight other strangers, also handcuffed, playing one of the most mentally taxing games that you'll play in your life. How does that feel?
2: Oh, it's mentally taxing for them, not us.
0: Okay.
2: We've been through a lot together.
3: How did you spend your 20th? How different is the 21st from last year's birthday?
2: Well, I was passed down in a bush last time,
0: Now talk to us about the holiday. Why do you guys want the cash?
4: Well, for us,
2: our dad's pretty sick, and it's always been on his bucket list to travel, but he's never been able to. He can't fly anymore. So slowly but surely, we want to tick off everything. I've gone to Japan, and now we want to do New Zealand together, and then we'll tick off some more.
0: So you're ticking off your dad's bucket list items.
2: He's proud of it, so that's all that matters.
0: My dad was very, very sick for a long time and still is, so I definitely resonate with that.
2: You know, that's our inspiration.
0: Definitely.
2: Poor dad, you know, we know it makes him happy seeing it through our phone and seeing us living his dream, so that's good enough.
0: So is there anything that you want to say to the other people that's going to be locked in that room with you for 8 days?
2: Just don't mess with the brothers. Don't try to break apart the brothers. Yeah, we're just the brothers. That's all that matters.
3: What about if there's two sisters in there, though?
0: Yeah.
2: I reckon we'll resonate with them. I reckon that gives us an opportunity to resonate with people.
3: Maybe an alliance is already forming.
0: Sibling alliance.
2: If they want.
0: You'll need to make as many friends as you can in that room, but also you need to make as many friends as you can with the people listening, because they'll all be voting on you guys all week. It will not be the absolute deciding factor, but it will come into play probably when you least expect it, and everyone voting as well will be voting for not only their favourite, but to keep their favourite in the game at one stage. So have you got a message for the listeners?
2: I reckon we love Townsville. We are Townsville. I reckon we deserve this because we love everyone in Townsville. Like, truly, I just truly reckon we're a good representation of Townsville and what Townsville stands for.
1: Yeah, we're good spirit, I reckon.
0: I love that, boys. All right, well, about a week from now, you guys will have been 4 days handcuffed to each other in a secret location, so go away, get some rest, and we'll see you next week on your birthday, brother.
2: Thank you.
3: Thorn and Cage, the brothers. Thanks for coming in, guys. Adam and Donnie, Start 106.3.

0: Donny for Snooze Townsville. It's amazing what a little snooze can do. There goes Alex Warren, Fever Dream. Right up next, a man who can tell the future.
1: Yes, a man, a myth, a legend, Ray Nichols. We're going to be checking in with the Good Shepherd Nursing Home legend, Mr. Ray Nichols, to see.

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3: 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In fact, all of the tour dates are almost locked in.
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4: Oh, that's bad.
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4: That's good.
3: Your last chance to party with DJ Will, the Sabo, on the drive home.
4: That's very good.
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0: Walk the Moon, Shut Up and Dance. It's 18.7 degrees in Townsville right now. We're expecting a sunny Thursday. 27 will be the top. And now for a man who knows exactly who's going to win in the footy this weekend.
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0: We've been calling into the Good Shepherd Nursing Home for 3 years now. Mr. Ray Nichols, 91 years young, do we have you on the line? Hello?
3: Hello, Ray Nichols.
0: Hello, Ray Nichols. As I live and breathe, it is Adam and Donnie. How are you, sir?
3: Not too bad. How are you?
4: Oh, great. It's been good to hear your voice, Ray. We missed you the last couple of weeks.
3: Yeah. I seen you last bloody week. You only got one right.
4: Our tips. Well, I mean, Adam really is in charge of those. So if we're not getting them, is that's kind of you, Adam, isn't it?
0: No, because I do really well in my family footy
4: tipping. So then, how does that work that you're not doing well in the tipping comp at the Good Shepherd?
0: Well, because I'm teamed up with you, mate.
4: Oh, okay, I see.
0: Because when I do it solo in the family tip, and I do quite well.
4: Ray, I'd do better if you gave me your tips before I put in my tips. That would help.
3: No, I don't care if you seek a bit of a look, but you might get disappointed sometimes, I tell you.
4: Well, how are you going on the ladder?
3: Second.
4: Are you?
3: Yeah.
4: How close to first are we?
3: Primo, he's only one in front of me. He's the only one that's in front of me.
4: Only one in front.
0: And that's by one tip. Wow, so it's tight.
3: Yeah.
0: It's tight race.
3: So I think I stand a bit of a show just so long as I keep on top of it. That's
0: I reckon it'll come down to this round because there's some close ones in
4: here. Very close.
0: This will get you to number one, I reckon, this round.
3: That's right.
4: Okay, yeah. Well, who do you have Thursday night footy? It's on live and free on Nine. Eels and Panthers.
3: Yeah, we'll go for the Panthers and the Eels, and then we'll go for the Panthers.
4: Okay.
0: You reckon? But they've dropped off. They're going to be wooden spoon, aren't they?
3: Yeah, that's right.
0: They've dropped off. Got to be Eels.
3: Yeah.
0: Fair enough. This one's a bit of a tight one. Rabbitohs and Storm.
3: Oh,
0: how say you?
3: This one can go either way, but I've got to stick with the Rabbits. I've been sticking with them for a fair while.
4: Okay.
3: But the Storm's creeping up on them.
4: Mm.
3: But we'll give them the last chance this time. For the Rabbits to beat the Storm.
4: Okay. Now
0: here
4: let's get serious.
0: Here we go.
4: Let's get
3: here
4: really
3: go.
4: Serious.
3: Here we go.
4: The Cowboys are taking on the Broncos.
3: I'm afraid I can't stay loyal.
4: What?
3: I'm going to go for the Broncos.
0: What? Ray, what's going on?
4: What?
3: I'll get a lot of criticism for it.
4: You will?
3: I'll still go for it.
4: Sometimes. Now the phones are blowing up.
3: There won't be a lot in it, but the Broncos have been going pretty well, and I reckon they'll be just on top of the Cowboys.
4: What?
3: So we'll go Broncos over Cowboys.
0: You're tipping with your head, not your heart this week, Ray.
4: No, I reckon you're wrong just personally. I think we're going to spank the Broncos. like a naughty child.
0: Yeah.
4: Spank them.
0: Right on the ass.
4: Okay. No need to get vulgar.
0: Sorry.
4: Can't help me, Phil. Disgusting, Adam. Disgusting.
0: Sorry.
4: Ray, I don't want any more tips from you after that nonsense. Are you confident? Are you very confident that you can win this whole tipping comp with tips like that?
3: Oh, yes. Near enough, yes. I think I can manage it.
4: There's not a lot of confidence, Ray. Remember how confident you were before you raced us on the mobility scooters? Where's that confidence?
3: Yeah, I'm confident enough. If you're not confident, well, you'll lose.
4: Exactly.
3: So you've got to be confident to win, so... Be positive.
4: Yep. We love it. Well, thank you, Ray. We'll talk to you next

0: Okay, thank you.
1: Have a wonderful one.
0: Bye.
1: Bye.
2: There he goes. Hangs up on us just like that. Mr. Nichols going against the Cowboys. I don't know if I like that. We've got to get you to your local news with Bethany Ross, the best local news in the city, that is, your sport and weather not too far away. But on the other side, I am doing maybe the most awkward thing I've ever attempted to do this Saturday, Adam.
3: Yeah.
2: My current girlfriend will meet my ex-wife.
3: Wow. We'll get to that after 7:30. Adam and Donnie, Star 106.3. Stick around for that.
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5: Well, traffic's busy at Wilcoxford, inbound between Cosgrove and Mount Louisa, especially around the roadwork zones. Busy on Hugh Street Busways through West End and under speed on Sir Street Busways through the CBD. Take a side around the school zones. 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I'm Brad. More traffic in 30 minutes on Star 106.3.
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14: Good morning, I'm Bethany Ross here with your local news. Well, Townsville City Council is pushing for a full postal ballot for the Division 1 by-election that's coming up, hoping to save ratepayers hundreds of thousands of dollars and ease voter fatigue. The move does follow Paul Jacobs' resignation last week, which is triggered another compulsory vote for the northern suburbs. Council says that postal voting is cheaper and more practical and has asked the ECG for a local returning officer in the Deerigan area to help anyone who doesn't receive their ballot. In other news, a nationwide test of the new AusAlert emergency system will hit Townsville devices at 2 p.m. on Monday, sending a loud warning tone and vibration for 10 seconds. The system does use cell broadcast technology to deliver urgent messages during disasters, and parents are urged to let kids know it's only a test and drivers should ignore the alert until they're safely parked. Those who might feel unsafe can switch devices off beforehand. Meanwhile, the state government's productivity loans for primary producers have been found to deliver sevenfold economic returns. Every $1 million in loan funding provided through the Primary Industry Productivity Enhancement Scheme does support 6.7 million

0: million in regional economic activity. Queensland Rural and Industry Development Authority CEO Brooke Irwin explains a bit more.
1: Farmers invest in necessities like machinery, fuel and freight and create jobs locally. This direct spending and employment multiplies all the way through to schools, hospitals and local businesses.
0: The largest economic impacts were linked to beef and sugarcane production, while the benefits were strongest in regions with high agricultural activity, including the Burdekin. A reminder, the Strand Rock Pool is closed for 3 days as council is carrying out some essential maintenance. Crews are currently draining the rock pool to repair the pebblecrete floor, fix cracks and remove some jagged edges. The work is aimed at keeping the popular swimming spot safe and accessible. The rock pool is expected to reopen on Saturday. And finally, the Rats of Tobruk Masters Swim Club have been celebrating a major victory after they've claimed Queensland's most prestigious Masters honour, the George Coronas Trophy. The Townsville Club did top points at the 50th Anniversary State Championships over the weekend. The trophy will be displayed at the Tobruk Memorial Baths.
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3: Hi, I'm Phoebe Humphrey. Anthony Albanese will take to the stage in Adelaide today to kick off the three-day Labor National Conference. Incoming Labor President Kate Ellis and South Australian Premier Peter Malinauskas will also speak to the Labor faithful. Treasurer Jim Chalmers will lead an economic debate as key topics like a tax on gas exports is expected to be widely discussed. Donald Trump has ramped up the stakes for any further Iranian attacks on ships in the Strait of Hormuz, warning the US will bomb a bridge or power plant, including those near the capital, Tehran, for every vessel that struck.
4: They're going to pay a big price. They're being decimated.
3: We've been given our first glimpse into Brisbane's latest aquatic centre, which will be used for the upcoming 2032 Olympic Games. The National Aquatic Centre will feature a seating capacity of 25,000 for the Games and 8,000 long term, but there's reports the venue capacity could be scaled back to keep the budget on track. And three Brisbane-bound flights have been diverted to the Gold Coast as the Queensland capital is covered in fog.
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3: In sport, the Eels and Panthers go head-to-head tonight to kick off round 21 of the NRL. Mitch Moses returns from a corked thigh for the Eels, while Penrith star Dylan Edwards has been ruled out. The latter leaders have only won one of their past four games. Panthers' Blaise Talangi isn't shying away from their recent form.
5: Results haven't been the best past month, I guess, but, you know, like I said, we're still positive.
3: And to AFL, round 20 begins tonight with the Crows hosting the Pies. Josh Dacos will play for Collingwood despite missing Tuesday's training. That's the latest news and sport.
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0: A little bit of fog hanging around in Townsville this morning before we do have a sunny Thursday. There will be some light winds though and highs of around 26 degrees. Friday will stay mostly sunny to kick off the weekend with some light winds and temperatures reaching the mid to high 20s. That is the latest news, sport and weather. I'm Bethany Ross with Adam and Donnie on Star 106.3.
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10: Yeehaw, yeah, it is 7:37. Welcome to your Thursday morning. This Saturday, another Cowboys home game.
11: Oh, not just any Cowboys home game, brother.
10: Yeah.
11: Cowboys Broncos, the 4X Derby. It doesn't get much bigger than this. Oh, baby, we'll be chatting with Paddy Carrigan tomorrow. Play for the Maroons, play for Australia. He was the captain of the Broncos at one stage as well. Yeah. We'll have him on the show tomorrow to break down just how the Cowboys will win.
12: Now, I hear the Broncos are already in town. Yeah, I'm sure you'll say that to him.
11: Yeah.
12: I hear the Broncos are already in town, so they're here early. And something cool happening at Jack Mansky Oval tomorrow, 4 p.m. They're going to give local footy juniors, the chance to learn from Broncos game development staff.
11: Uh-huh.
12: Totally free, but registrations are needed. So you can go to profile.mysideline.com.au if that's something
11: you're interested in. Get around that. If you've got a youngie boy or girl that wants to learn a little bit more about rugby league, how would you not take an amazing advantage of that situation. Now,

0: situation I find myself in, Adam, for Saturday. I sadly will not be here for the Broncos-Cowboys game, which is actually paining me so much, like you would not believe.
1: Oh, I know.
0: And what makes it worse is the reason that I am not is because for the first time ever, my current partner has to meet my ex-wife in Brisbane. I'm flying in for this awkward encounter. Why? And what kind of tips I can get off Bethany Ross, our newsreader, and you listening, hopefully, as well, next. I'm kind of beside myself on this one. This is going to be uncomfortable as.
1: I reckon. Star 106.3, it's Adam and Donnie. That's next. This is Sabrina Carpenter, House Tour.

0: Star 106.3, Adam and Donnie. Good morning. That's Sabrina Carpenter. Now, Donnie, you find yourself in a bit of a pickle.
1: Yeah, a bit of a predicament. I'm missing the Cowboys-Broncos game this weekend, which is paining me like you would not believe that I can't go to this home game. I've got tickets and I cannot go because I'm flying down to Brisbane with my partner, who is beautiful and amazing. I should start by this story by saying that. Because it's my friend's 30th and we're going to a 15-person dinner. And two of the people at this 15-person dinner are my ex-wife and her new partner, Bethany Ross. Welcome into the studio. What do you think about that?
2: This is stressful. This is giving me secondhand anxiety for you. And I see why you started this bit saying how amazing your girlfriend is. Because who wants to be dragged along to that, honestly?
1: A lot of people might not know, listening, that I do have an ex-wife. I got married when I was 26 years old, divorced when I was 26 and a half. It was a speed run, but we were together for 9 years.
2: Yeah.
0: And how long ago you broke up?
1: We broke up about 3 or 4 years ago.
0: And you've not seen her since?
1: Haven't seen her since. Since we broke up. Moved cities.
0: Yeah.
1: I've got a new job. I've got a new life. Yeah. She does as well. And now it will be a meeting of two people who, you know, it's so awkward. We had so much to do with each other.
0: Yeah, it's weird.
1: And now nothing to do with each other.
0: It's a bit like a death, isn't it?
1: It is.
0: Someone's in your life every day. You grow up with them, especially when you're a bit younger.
2: Yeah.
0: And then they're gone forever.
2: And they're part of your family. And then you're strangers again. It's so odd.
1: I'm really nervous about it in the sense of, like, I just don't know what to expect. I don't think I'm too nervous to be one-on-one with my ex. I mean, it is what it is. I'm a big boy.
0: It's so intimate, though, 15 people.

0: I don't know if I'd go.
1: Yeah,
0: you've got a great excuse.
2: You don't think you'd go?
0: Well, the event is in Brisbane, right?
2: Yeah.
0: So you've got a great excuse. Sorry, I don't live there.
2: It's my friend's 30th.
1: It's my best friend's 30th. If it's a really important person. Like, I had a similar situation a couple of years ago. It was a year after my separation, and my best friend was having her baby shower.
0: Right.
1: She married my ex-husband's brother. So it wasn't just the ex-husband that was there. It was the entire extended ex-family.
0: That's intimidating.
1: But it's so important to still show up for those people that really mean a lot to you. So yeah. I just pushed through and went. But you know what was weird? It went fine.
2: Yeah.
1: And we had a chat and got along fine. And I think that was the thing that threw me the most, because all of a sudden you're transported back to, oh, that's right, this person was my best friend at one point in time. It was weird. Yeah, so I don't think
2: Lou likes that getting thrown around. My current partner loves, oh, my best friend's here. I don't think she'll love that kind of chat getting thrown around.
0: The closest thing I have to an ex-wife is a girl I dated from when I was 15 to 22.
1: Oh,
0: so
1: yeah,
0: that was like
1: big.
0: 7 years we lived together. Yeah, that we grew up together.
1: Yeah.
0: But after we broke up, I still lived in the same city as her for 6 years.
1: Oof.
0: Had a population similar to Townsville.
1: Okay.
0: Never saw her again, ever.
1: Really?
0: I don't know if you've heard about this. It's going around social media at the moment. It's called the last meeting theory.
2: Okay.
0: And apparently it means when you and someone else have nothing more to teach each other, you'll never see them again. So maybe there's more lessons you need to learn, Donnie.
2: I don't think there's more lessons.
1: No, I believe in that. Maybe you just need to have a nice little moment where it's all amicable and fine, and you're beautiful girlfriend meets...
2: Beautiful, amazing, talented, just stunning,
1: them,
2: gorgeous.
1: And it's fine, and they can accept that chapter of your life wholly. Like, it could be a really beautiful thing. Who knows? Or it could be disastrous as well.
2: I mean, has anyone else ever been through this before? I'd love to know. 1-300-00-1063. Did you have to meet your ex with your current partner, even without them? Was there an awkward encounter with an ex that you really didn't want to do, but you had to push through? Tell you what, we got a $50 Toy World voucher for the best yarn. What happened when you met your ex? Because I am, just once again, my girlfriend is so stunning and beautiful and amazing. We should all remember this.
0: 0163, it's Adam and Donnie. 1-300-00-1063.

0: David Guetta, Kelly Rowland, When Love Takes Over. Good morning, it's Star 106.3. You're with Adam and Donnie, and Donnie is going to a very intimate event over the weekend. 15 people, two of them are going to be his ex-wife and his ex-wife's new man.
1: Yeah, I'm going to be taking my beautiful, amazing partner, who's just so, like, amazing.
0: She's great, isn't she?
1: She's just the best. But on 1300 001 063, we want to know what happened when you met your ex. Do I have anything to worry about, or is this going to be absolutely fine and I'm blowing it out of proportion? Claire is on the line, mate. What happened when you met up with your ex?
2: I have had that happen to me. I ran into my ex-mother-in-law, who I was very friendly with, and then this guy turned around. It was my ex, who I am not so friendly with.
1: Uh-huh.
2: It was about as awkward as you think it was.
1: So what went down? Were you with your current partner at the time?
2: Yes. So yeah. We were holding hands in the supermarket, ran into my ex's mum. Who's lovely. My ex doesn't actually live in the States, so it was...
1: Real jump scare.
2: A big shock.
0: Oh, interesting. Yes. So did you guys talk, or you just like, what happened?
2: I was like, hey, how are you going? And he just death stared me.
1: Death stared?
2: I broke up with him, so it was a bit awkward.
1: So definitely I should be expecting things to be awkward. Did your partner feel uncomfortable?
2: He just laughed it off. He was okay. Great.
1: Okay.
2: But look, I feel like if you over prepare, nothing can go wrong.
1: Over-prepare. What should I do?
0: Go in with notes.
1: Notes?
0: Yeah.
1: What about?
0: A cheat sheet.
2: Just prepare for it to go really, really, really badly.
1: What?
2: And then what's the worst that can happen?
1: What is
2: it? It meets your expectations.
1: How do I prepare? How do you prep for this?
0: I think she's saying you should overthink it.
2: Yes. Do what a girl would do. Overthink the situation and you'll be fine.
1: Oh, this is awful.
0: Did that help?
1: No. Sorry? This is way worse.
2: What? Or just lick a doorknob and then you'll be too sick and this won't happen.
0: Oh, yeah, chuck a sickie.
1: I'm going to do the overthinking thing. Thank you.
0: Cheers, Claire. Let's keep it rolling with Donna, 1300 001 063, talking about meeting your ex with your current partner. Donna, yeehaw.
3: Yeehaw.
1: What happened when you met your ex, Donna?
3: Well, funny thing is I lived with my ex not long ago, and then my ex is... my other ex's best mate. But they weren't best mates when we started going out.
1: Wait, so your two exes became good friends?
3: Yes.
0: Oh, what did they bond over, do you think?
1: I think Donna.
3: Probably me.
1: Yeah, I'd have to assume it was Donna. So, was it awkward the first time?
3: No, we haven't had a threesome either.
0: No, okay. No, we didn't ask.
1: That wasn't what I was asking,
0: no,
1: Donna.
0: We didn't ask.
1: Donna, was it awkward the first time they met?
3: No.
1: So, I got nothing to worry about.
3: No.
0: They might become best mates. They might become best mates, Donnie. Does that worry you?
1: A little bit.
3: You might get a threesome.
0: All right, Donna. No. All right. I'm going to turn her down. She's too dangerous.
1: Sorry about Donna. Sorry about Donna. How about this? $1,000 up for grabs. We've got a bonus question for you next when we play the 1K minute.
0: Adam and Donnie, Star 106.3.
1: Donna.
0: Thanks, Donna.

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0: By Divine Feelings. It's Star 106.3, Adam and Donny. 3 minutes to eight. I don't know, Donny. Do you have a feeling? I got a feeling.
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6: Here's the truth, Townsville. Over the past 8 weeks, the Townsville real estate market has shifted. We're now seeing around 20% more stock available across the market, giving buyers more choice than they've ever had. And at the same time, open home numbers have softened. With the extra choice, the urgency for buyers to purchase a home that doesn't tick all the boxes has changed. Buyers are still active, but they are being more selective, with more comparable properties ticking more boxes, taking more time, and in most cases waiting for the right home rather than rushing into the one available now. That doesn't mean that the market has fallen away. What it does mean is that the conditions have become more balanced and the market has normalized. Across the market, we have also seen price pullback, in some cases up to around 2%, but that needs to be kept in perspective. Townsville property has grown 100% over the past 5 years, so even with the little pullback, homeowners are still well ahead. Average days on market has also pushed out to around 34 days, which means presentation, pricing and strategy means more than ever. Homes are still selling, but the market is no longer rewarding overpricing. For buyers, Townsville still represents excellent value, especially compared to many other regional and capital markets. For sellers, the opportunity is still there, but the approach needs to be sharper to achieve the strongest result. This message is simple. The market has normalized, but it remains healthy. Good property, priced correctly and marketed well, is still achieving strong results.
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9: Well, traffic's generally busy on the Walcock Street run from Cosgrove, right through to Mount Louisa, around the railroad zones, also through Garvin, around Duckworth Street and Hugh Street through Currajong. It is busy on Hugh Street busways through West End, and Darrell Road heavier inbound between Mount Louisa and Heatley. Swap school drop-offs for holiday takeoffs at Flight Centre. 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I'm Brad, back in 30 minutes on Star 106.3.
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11: Good morning, I'm Bethany Ross here with your local news. Well, another by-election is on the way for Townsville's northern suburbs, but council wants it done by post to cut costs and make the process easier for locals. Mayor Nick D'Amato says that in-person polling for the by-election for Division 1 would cost council $255,000 compared with a $129,000 postal vote, and that residents have faced multiple elections in recent years and need a simpler option. The ECQ will now consider the request before advising the state government. In other news, international troops have been pushed to their limits in North Queensland's jungle, where ADF personnel and 8 partner nations took on a grueling combat survival course. The training at RAF Base Townsville and Tully forced aircrew to survive, evade and make tough calls under pressure. Instructors say that the multinational course does build trust and proves these teams can operate together when things go bad in the field.
2: Then we go through water purification and filtration. Then we go through how to prepare animals for cooking as well.

0: $1 billion of that is actual Olympic and Paralympic infrastructure.
1: With Townsville set to host the sailing and football, council is pushing for a new arena and upgrades to Murray Sporting Complex, Ravoy Stadium and the Townsville Aquatic Precinct.
2: Star 106.3, National News, now.
3: Hi, I'm Phoebe Humphrey. Tougher gambling reform and a gas export tax is expected to dominate discussion at Labor's National Conference. The three-day event kicks off in Adelaide today with 400 delegates to vote on amendments. The PM's AI pitch and the AUKUS deal also tipped to be up for debate. Origin Energy's share price has fallen in the wake of a suspected cyber hack. Up to 2 million customers' details have reportedly been impacted by the attack, which the energy retailer says it's urgently investigating. Origin believes credit card or bank details have not been compromised. More than 30,000 Victorian teachers are walking off the job today as part of their drawn-out pay and conditions fight with the state's government. Most schools will remain open, but only to supervise kids. And One Nation's plan to cap annual visa arrivals at 130,000 is facing fresh scrutiny, with immigration and economic experts warning it could lead to labour shortages and negative migration. The Nine papers are reporting it would require major cuts to student, skilled worker and working holiday visas.
2: 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Discounts available for defence and emergency services. 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
3: In sport, just one more sleep to go before the Commonwealth Games opening ceremony in Glasgow, with pole vaulter Nina Kennedy named as the Aussie flag bearer. Swimmer Tim Hodge will carry the King's baton. Collingwood is expected to announce that two-time premiership star Steele Sidebottom will retire at season's end. He's played 370 games in the black and white. The Pies face the Crows tonight. And in NRL, the Eels host the Panthers to kick off round 21. That's the latest news and sport.
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1: A sunny Thursday in Townsville today. Light winds and temperatures around 26 degrees. Friday continues the run of fine weather as well. It'll be mostly sunny, a little bit of early fog possible, and then daytime temps between 24 and 29 degrees. Currently in Townsville CBD, it is sitting at around 17. That's all the latest news, sport and weather. 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
5: Happy Thursday. It's Adam and Donnie. I don't know about you, Donnie, but I can feel it today.
6: I just have a feeling.
5: We are going to give away $1,000, I reckon, this morning with the $1,000 Minute. We are playing with Maggie in Jensen. Yeehaw, Maggie.
7: Yeehaw.
5: Maggie, what are you going to do with the $1,000 if you win it a minute from now?
7: Oh, look, I've got lots of things to do with it. Oh, God, I'll be spending it. That's what I'll be doing with it.
5: Yeah, what's on the list?
7: What's on the list? Oh, well, the first thing is bloody bills. What
5: bills,
7: else?
5: Yeah, okay. Well, $1,000 is up for grabs. Are you confident? Are you confident we can do this?
7: Oh, absolutely.
5: Okay, so
7: I've got to get it.
5: You don't need a rev up from Adam, because he can give you
8: no,
5: a rev up if
8: she
5: you want
8: need
5: one.
8: It, mate.
5: Do you need a rev up?
8: She's good.
7: Yeah, I need a rev up.
5: He needs a rev up, Adam.
8: All right, Maggie.
5: Rev her up, Adam.
8: All right, Maggie, we got bills to pay. We've got a huge list of stuff we need money for. It's $1,000. It could really help. Imagine it in your pocket. You just need 9 questions. You've already got one of the answers. Donnie gave it out before the news. Just 9 correct answers. You can do it, Maggie. How are you feeling? You ready to go?
7: I'm pumped.
5: Let's do this.
2: Are you ready to go?
4: Tick-tock.
2: The cash is waiting. The $1,000 Minute starts in 3, 2, 1.
5: How many days are in a week?
7: 7.
5: Who directed the film Titanic?
7: Pass.
5: Who directed the film Avatar?
7: Oh my God. Pass.
5: Which rock band has the hits Jeremy and Even Flow?
7: Disney?
5: One more time?
7: Disney?
5: What is the name of Simba's evil uncle in The Lion King?
7: Oh, geez.
5: which

0: well-known director directed The Terminator?
1: Steven Spielberg.
0: In which country does the Pope live?
1: Rome.
0: How many weeks are in a year?
1: 52.
0: Kangaroo and what other animal is on the Aussie coat of arms? What month comes before May?
1: April.
0: Who directed Titanic?
2: Too many passes. We bombed out.
0: It was Adam's rev up. It was too much.
2: It was too much.
1: That was heavy.
0: You're right, Maggie. He got a bit carried away there. He really did.
3: Okay. Whatever. There are 7 days in a week. You got that one. James Cameron directed Titanic.
0: James Cameron
3: also directed Avatar. Greatest rock band that ever lived. Pearl Jam. Do the hits, Jeremy and Even Flo.
0: Did you say Husey? What did you say?
1: No, I said Husey.
0: Still
3: not sure. Simba's evil uncle's name, Scar in The Lion King.
0: Man, you got it.
3: The director of The Terminator is not Spielberg. It's also James Cameron.
0: Yeah, there's a triple James Cameron today.
3: There's very little in this quiz for you if you're not a James Cameron fan. The Pope lives in Vatican City, not Rome. There's 52 weeks in a year. Emu is on the coat of arms and April comes before May. But we love your work, Maggie. How about a double pass to Reading Cinemas Townsville? All yours.
1: Oh, wonderful. Thank you very, very much. I appreciate that.
0: Love your work, Maggie. We'll chat to you soon.
1: Catch you. Bye.
3: Bye, Maggie. Well, it'll have to be Friday, Donnie. I was feeling Friday.
0: I was feeling good with the triple Jimmy Cameron. I thought that was, you know.
3: If you know your James Cameron, you would have got 1,000, I
0: definitely
3: reckon. Easy 1,000.
0: Famous director. I don't know. Hey, listen, just a little bit earlier, we were talking about an awkward experience I'm setting myself up for on Saturday where my current beautiful, amazing girlfriend will have to meet my ex-wife for the first time. We opened up the phones on 1300 00 1063 to ask people, had this ever happened to you before? We couldn't get to all the calls, and George is in Kelso. He's desperate to let us know what happened when his ex-wife and current wife met at his wedding. So
3: weird.
0: We'll break that down very, very shortly with George from Kelso.
3: Adam and Donnie, Star 106.3. It's Miles Smith.

0: Star 1863 with Adam and Donnie for Snooze Townsville. It's amazing what a little snooze can do. Earlier in the show, Donnie, you were telling us about a little birthday celebration that you're attending with 15 people. You, your lovely girlfriend's going to be there, and your ex-wife and her new man.
1: Yeah, I got married when I was 26, divorced at 26 and a half, but it was a long relationship. We will have to meet for the first time in a long, long, long time.
0: Mm.
1: Pretty uncomfortable.
0: Yeah.
1: And we were asking you on 1300 00 1063, what happened when you met your ex, trying to make me feel a little bit better. We had Donna on the line. She got a little bit carried away.
0: Yeah, she did. A little bit silly.
1: Case of the Thursday silly.
0: We had to turn her down.
1: George is on the phone right now. He's from Kelso. Mate, what happened when you met your ex for the first time after a long time?
2: My ex-partner came along to our wedding.
1: Oh.
2: So we were all on good terms. I don't know about you and your ex-wife, but we were all on good terms. So right. She got invited to the wedding.
1: That's crazy.
2: But it was a good day. Like my now wife was happy with it and everything. However, like, and they got on like a house on fire. Like they were two peas in a pod. Shows I had a type, really.
1: yeah.
2: But like they were friendly at first. How do I put this? They then got really friendly towards the end of the night.
1: What do you mean?
0: What does that mean? Now, what does that mean?
1: Like they had a Barney or what?
2: No, not anger. I wasn't the only one to kiss the bride that day, let's say.
0: Really? On your wedding day?
2: Yeah, it was at the reception afterwards. Everyone, the drinks were flowing, and my wife and my ex-partner, just they were dancing together, and it was, you know, I was encouraging it, like just for them to be friends, and then suddenly they just started knacking on.
0: How did you feel about that? Were you mad? Were you kind of
1: confused?
0: Excited?
1: What? Excited? What?
0: I don't know how I'd feel.
1: George, talk to us. What were you feeling?
2: I think my first thought was, man, I wish I wore looser pants.
0: All right, George. I think we've all got a fire song. Everyone's got a case of the Thursday sillies here in Townsville, I think, today.
1: We need to put you all through broadcasting school before you come on. What an insane board. It wasn't that crazy of a question.
0: Might be a fun weekend for you, Donny. That's what it sounds like.
1: Pat Benatar all fired up.
0: Are you?
1: That's your job. I'm saying the song, so you stop talking.
0: Adam and Donny, Star 1063. Toy World vouchers not far away.

0: Pat Benatar, all fired up, just like Donnie.
1: It's Starmer 6-3, Adam and Donnie, 21 degrees in Townsville right now, 27 will be our top. Sunny conditions are expected today.
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1: It's amazing what a little snooze can do.

0: Taylor Swift, I knew it, I knew you, from the new Toy Story film, which leads us nicely into what we're giving away right now, Donnie.
1: Yeah, toys, the Star Car, it's in the shop right now, but that doesn't mean that the freebies stop, because on 1300 00 1063, we've got $50 to spend at Toy World Domain, our great friends over there. And who was the fastest finger in the West, Adam?
0: It was Michelle. Yeehaw, Michelle.
2: Yeehaw.
1: You want a Toy World voucher?
2: I'd love it.
1: Bag, it's all yours.
2: Awesome, thank you so much.
1: No stress at all. Who's the lucky kitty?
2: Which one?
1: Oh, they're all going to have to split it up. Or maybe we could use this as a bit of a carrot. Like whoever's the most behaved for a week gets to go on a Toy World Domain and spend whatever you want. Is that an idea we could have?
2: Oh, yeah, maybe. I've got my birthdays coming up soon.
1: Okay.
2: So yeah, I've already had 3 birthdays last month.
1: Last month, 3 birthdays in 1 month?
2: Yeah.
1: Oh, Michelle. How that?
2: Yeah, all 4 days apart.
1: What?
0: Wow, so when... Oh, God. So when's the next birthday?
2: October.
1: Okay, so how many kitties are we working with here?
2: All up, I have 6.
1: 6?
0: Yeah.
1: Okay, well, you definitely did the $50 Toy World voucher.
0: I'm 1 of 6. I tell you this, a lot of Lego.
1: Yeah.
0: A lot of Lego around the house to step on.
2: Yeah, we have the Lego, we have the blocks, we have... Oh, yeah.
0: Yep.
1: 6. And then the
2: we
1: 3...
2: We have a table, an actual table with a... Yeah.
1: 3 birthdays in 1 month is just bonkers, Michelle. You're a trooper.
2: Yeah. Yeah, and they're all, as I said, 4 days apart and then 3 years apart for each of them.
1: Wow, well, thank you so much for getting in touch with the show.

0: It's all yours. Oh, you'll get a text that out to claim your prize. And good luck for October.
1: Bye.
2: Thank you very much. 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
5: Going to break down on Ross River Road westbound at West Street at Acre Vale. Some minor build-ups through there. Still busy on Wilcox Street inbound between Cosgrove and Mount Louisa around the roadwork zones. And also busy on Darrell Road inbound solids through Heatley at Aston Street. Was alert, Australia's new emergency messaging system will send a test alert to compatible mobile devices around 2 p.m. on Monday, 27 July. If you receive one, you don't need to do anything as it's just a test authorised by the Australian Government, Canberra. I'm Brad, that's the latest traffic on Star 106.
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12: Good morning, I'm Bethany Ross here with your local news. Well, we're 6 years to go with the countdown now on for the Brisbane 2032 Olympic Games, with the opening ceremony getting underway on the 23rd of July. Premier David Crisafulli tells Nine that we're not Paris or LA, and with Queensland Games, we're going to spotlight a number of regions, including Townsville.
13: Part of that will be some of those world-class natural attractions, and I'll take the Great Barrier Reef over celebrities prancing around LA every day of the week.
12: In our city, we're set to host the sailing and the football, with Townsville City Council pushing for a new arena and upgrades to Murray Sporting Complex, Riverway Stadium and the Townsville Aquatic Precinct. A heads up, Townsville locals will hear a loud siren on their phones at 2 p.m. on Monday as the Australian Government tests its new national emergency warning system, AusAlert. The alert will sound and vibrate for about 10 seconds on compatible mobiles, tablets and smartwatches. Council says it's an important step for design disaster-prone North Queensland, and residents don't need to do anything when it arrives. In other news, beef and sugarcane producers in Queensland have been the biggest winners for the state government's productivity loans. An independent review has found that every $1 million in loan funding provided to a primary producer through the scheme supports $6.7 million in regional economic activity. Member for Burdekin, Dale Lahr, says that the money is aimed at helping up-and-coming

0: producers get started and grow their operations.
1: Oh, look, we know it can be tough when you're trying to enter into that industry, and these loans help to purchase that initial equipment, that property, to get a start, and that's what we're about. We want to give these entrants into the industry a leg up, give them that support that they need in the early stages, and allow them to go from there.
0: And finally, a reminder from Council, the Strand Rockpool is temporarily closed until Saturday to complete some important safety repairs. The pool is being drained while crews fix damaged surfaces, smooth out some jagged edges and repair cracks around the structure. The short shutdown is designed to keep the Rockpool in top condition for locals and visitors.
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3: Hi, I'm Phoebe Humphrey. A boost for tens of thousands of Aussie healthcare students, PM Anthony Albanese is set to announce today at Labor's National Conference that the government will expand its practical placement payments from July 1 next year. It means Aussies studying degrees like physio, OT and paramedicine will get up to $388 a week while on placement. The Treasurer is lowering expectations of an extension to the fuel excise cuts, which are saving motorists 16 cents a litre. Despite fears of fresh petrol price hikes because of the Middle East conflict, Jim Chalmers has told the ABC the discounts are likely to end on August 2nd.
4: Our expectation is that it will taper off in the first couple of days of August.
3: China says Australia needs to stop exaggerating tensions over activity in the South China Sea. The Chinese Foreign Ministry making the demands after Penny Wong condemned Beijing for destabilising the region. And the Prince and Princess of Wales have shared a new portrait of Prince George for his 13th birthday.
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3: In sport, we're likely to see shorter AFL matches in the future, with the league's general manager of football, Greg Swan, telling Seven it's up for discussion ahead of the Tasmania Devils' entry into the competition.
5: Yeah, if we go from 22 to 24 games, then that will definitely be an issue that you will have to reduce the game time.
3: And switching codes now, the Panthers have ruled Dylan Edwards out of tonight's Battle of the West against the Eels, with Tom Jenkins stepping in as fullback. That's the latest news and sport.
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0: That morning fog is clearing at the moment. We should have a sunny day ahead of us here in Townsville with some light winds today and highs in the mid to high 20s. Tomorrow, mostly sunny with a light southeasterly wind and temperatures reaching 24 to 29 degrees. That's the latest news, sport and weather. 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
8: Yeehaw! Yeah, it is. It's Thursday, 8:37. Adam and Donny, and we are so close to locked away for 10K. Five couples are going to be handcuffed together and try and last 5 days in a secret location to win themselves $10,000. That starts Monday.
9: It does. Now, promotions manager Jake, he is in the studio with us. He is the man who's been working tirelessly away with the lawyers. People sometimes don't know how serious this stuff can get.
8: Yeah.
9: But the truth is, we've got a duty of care to 10 people next week as we handcuff them together. Jake, and you have the exciting news. This is officially 100%. It's been signed off, right?
10: It's been signed off.
9: We've got it.
10: Look, I must say, there's about 100 paperwork on my desk ready to go.
9: Yeah.
10: Once they sign that, there's no going back.
9: Okay, I love it. I love it. Now, things are going to be a bit different this year because the listeners, you listening right now, you have the chance to win as well next week. Harvey Norman Electricals come on board, and you have the chance to win a whole heap of goodies by voting for your favourites. Jake.
10: Yes.
9: The voting page is going to be set up by Monday, right?
10: Monday morning, 6 a.m.
9: People will be able to vote on their favourites and win some goodies. Now, the last question we had for you about Locked Away, the food. Because Adam and I last year, listen, They were eating like kings. The Guzman and Gomez, yes. The Pizza Riviera, the yes. Burger Urge. Everyone came to the party.
8: Not much of a challenge, is it?
9: No. And I can't help but notice we haven't locked in, I haven't seen a food plan yet.
10: Yeah, so about the food.

0: I've organised no food, but there was a call tomorrow that you guys have to make. And let's just say this year there's no treat food.
1: Oh,
2: interesting.
0: Like, you know, last year we had the GYGs, the McDonald's, you know, Tom's Tavern, you know, ribeye steaks and stuff.
1: Yum.
2: Yeah.
0: This year, no.
1: Okay, so we're making a phone call tomorrow morning.
0: Yes.
1: After everybody's already been locked in and signed their contracts.
2: Yes. That's great.
1: About what the food is going to be.
0: 100%.
1: Okay, I like it, Jakey boy. Well, speaking of which, up next, we're going to introduce you to two men who are taking on this challenge. Their name is Thorn. And the other one's name is Cage. They are brothers and they're doing this for an amazing reason, all to do with their dad. We'll introduce you to the brothers next.
3: This is Mojo Lady, hear me tonight. It's Star 106.3, Adam and Donnie. Happy Thursday morning.

0: Good morning, it's Star 106.3, Adam and Donnie. Starting Monday, five couples would be locked away in a secret location, handcuffed together, trying to get to the end of 5 days to win themselves $10,000. You'll have a chance to win some awesome goodies from Harvey Norman Electrical as well, just by voting for your favourite. It's time to meet couple number four.
1: Adam and Donnie's locked away for $10,000.
2: Thanks to Harvey Norman.
1: The rations are running low, the stakes are getting higher.
2: Star is 106.3.
3: Alrighty, well, our second last contestants are about to be locked in. Boys, can you please introduce yourselves?
4: G'day, my name's Cage, I'm 21.
5: G'day, I'm Thorn, I'm 18.
6: And we're
5: the brothers.
3: In arms. Yeah. In arms, they're adding the in arms.
4: Don't forget that one.
3: Boys, you had the most bizarre entrance video that we've seen. Very unprompted as well, I could say, Adam.
0: Yeah, we didn't ask for any of this, but in the video you sent us, you were putting pickle juice in the other one's eye, and also there was a belt whipping involved.
3: Yeah.
0: Is it safe to lock you guys in with the other couples, is my question.

0: Yeah, I'd say so. I'd say we bring
1: We
2: bring the thrill.
0: Okay. I think
2: it was just a show. We're willing to do anything together.
1: You two are part of a much bigger family. Cage, could you just detail to us, how big is the fam?
2: It's about 9 of us all up, 4 brothers all up, and then 3 sisters.
1: And let's do the roll call, because we've got Thorn and Cage in the room, and then roll through the rest of the
2: series. We're from youngest, we've got Jagger, and then you got us two boys, obviously. You got Willow, you got Blade, Tigress, and Libby.
1: So Libby's the oldest sister?
2: Mm-hmm. Yeah.
1: And so they went, let's have Libby, and then went, let's just start having fun with this.
2: It's the hippies. Are they hippies?
3: Have they explained to you guys, like, any origin story behind your names, or why they called you that?
2: Mine was originally going to be Stone. Yeah. Or Lightning, so...
1: Right.
2: I think I came out on that.
1: Lightning's pretty better cool. End. Well, you two, like, have more brothers, though, right? So how did you decide it was going to be you two that get locked away?
4: Honestly, I just seen it and I was like, you know, I'm just going to pick my brother Cage. It's his birthday coming up soon, so I just want to do it with him.
1: So when's your birthday?
2: July 27th.
1: July 27th. So on Monday is your 21st birthday.
2: Yep.
1: And you will be handcuffed to your brother. And instead of being surrounded by family and friends, you'll be surrounded by 8 other strangers, also handcuffed, playing one of the most mentally taxing games that you'll play in your life. How does that feel?
2: Oh, it's mentally taxing for them, not us.
1: Okay.
2: We've been through a lot together.
3: How did you spend your 20th? How different is the 21st from last year's birthday?
2: Well, I was passed down in a bush last time,
1: Now talk to us about the holiday. Why do you guys want the cash?
2: For us, our dad's pretty sick and, it's always been on his bucket list to travel, but he's never been able to. He can't fly no more. So, slowly but surely, we want to tick off everything. I've gone to Japan and now we want to do New Zealand together and then we'll tick off some more.
1: So you're ticking off your dad's bucket list items?
2: He's proud of it, so that's what matters.
1: My dad was very, very sick for a long time and still is, so I definitely resonate with that.
2: You know, that's our inspiration.
1: Definitely.
2: Poor dad, you know, we know it makes him happy seeing it through our phone and seeing us living his dream, that's good enough.
1: So, is there anything that you want to say to the other people that's going to be locked in that room with you for 8 days?
2: Just don't mess with the brothers. Don't try to break apart the brothers. Yeah, we're just the brothers, that's all that matters.
3: What about if there's 2 sisters in there, though?
1: Yeah.
2: I reckon we'll resonate with them. I reckon that gives us an opportunity to resonate with people.
3: Maybe
2: in
3: an alliance is already formed.
1: Sibling alliance.
2: If they want.
1: You'll need to make as many friends as you can in that room, but also you need to make as many friends as you can with the people listening, because they'll all be voting on you guys all week. It will not be the absolute deciding factor, but it will come into play probably when you least expect it, and everyone voting as well will be voting for not only their favourite, but to keep their favourite in the game at one stage. So have you got a message for the listeners?
2: I reckon we love Townsville. We are Townsville. I reckon we deserve this because we love everyone in Townsville. Like, truly, I just truly reckon we're a good representation of Townsville and what Townsville stands for.
4: Yeah, we're good spirit, I reckon.
1: I love that, boys. All right, well, about a week from now, you guys will have been 4 days handcuffed to each other in a secret location, so go away, get some rest, and we'll see you next week on your birthday, brother.
2: Thank you.
3: Thorn and Cage, the brothers. Thanks for coming in, guys. Adam and Donnie, Start 106.3.

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0: I think you're confusing it. That's your show. And, that's what you do.
1: I just wanted to bring up a story that happened off air with our newsreader, Bethany Ross, okay? Mm. So we have been playing a game recently called Donnie on the Dunny.
0: Yeah.
1: And that's what Danny was referring to. And Beth had been away, funnily enough, in Tasmania. And when she came back, we thought, well, let's ask Beth. We're like, Beth, it would be awesome if you could have a go at it. We call it Beth on the Bowl. And she said to us, guys, I love you. And, you know, I do a lot for this show, but I have to uphold a certain level of professionalism.
0: Yeah, I think...
2: And she also said, while I understand that it is funny...
0: Oh.
1: And it's taken me 3 years of being friends with Beth, but we found the line.
3: Yeah.
1: We found where the line is.
0: And I think that's more powerful. I think that Beth on the Bowl is somewhat more powerful than Donnie on the Dunny.
1: Powerful?
0: Yeah.
1: Powerful? What do you mean by that?
0: I don't know. It just really, like, hits home. Like,
1: it does. It's probably too much.
0: Yeah, it is.
1: Well, we love Beth, and we love that she keeps us in the line, too. Because we get a little bit crazy sometimes. She goes, oi, pull your heads in. We're all doing a professional job here, aren't we?
2: It'd be chaos without her.
1: It would be. Danny, what's coming up after 9?
0: Well, I've just found out I've got tickets to the theatre.
1: Yes.
0: The Puccini Effect. So double passes to that at Civic Theatre. I'll have more information a little bit later after 9. I do have Australia's best pinball, women's pinball champion coming in.
1: Oh, cool.
0: I know. I'm very intrigued. Tash actually resides here in Townsville, so she'll be joining me after 11 as well. So I'm very excited about that.
1: Love it. Well, we'll be back here about 6:05 tomorrow morning.
0: Do you have any questions for her?
1: Oh, jeez. What's her favourite machine?
0: Okay.
1: Because my mum loves the Addams Family.
0: Your mum?
1: Can't find it anywhere, yeah.
0: Really?
1: Your mum?
0: Your mum?
2: Stay on 6:03. See you tomorrow.
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2: Good morning, I'm Bethany Ross here with your local news. Well, Townsville City Council is pushing for a full postal ballot for the upcoming Division 1 by-election, hoping to save ratepayers hundreds of thousands and ease voter fatigue. The move follows Paul Jacobs' resignation last week, triggering another compulsory vote for the northern suburbs. Council says posting Vodal is cheaper and more practical and has asked the ECQ for a local returning officer in the Dirigan area to help anyone who doesn't receive the ballot. Meanwhile, harsh tropical terrain has forged new international bonds, with ADF aircrew training alongside forces from Malaysia, Pakistan, PNG, Sweden, Thailand, France and the Philippines. The combat survival course threw participants into realistic isolation scenarios in Tully, building shelters, lighting fires and navigating the jungle under stress. Instructors say the course does boost confidence and prepares crews for real-world survival and recovery.
3: Well, the most challenging aspect, I think, is the nature, especially the humidity, the rain, experiencing heat in a different way that I don't experience in my own country.
4: Learning a lot of things from other countries, they bring a lot of new ideas of the way they do things when it comes to survival in the jungle.
2: It's Sergeant Louise Hansen from the Swedish Armed Forces and Lieutenant Hayden Chan from the PNG Defence Force, speaking to Seven there. In other news, an independent review has found productivity loans for primary producers are delivering sevenfold economic returns to regional Queensland communities. The Queensland Rural and Industry Development Authority commissioned the review of the state government scheme, and it found the largest economic impacts were linked to beef and sugarcane production, followed by grain and livestock horticulture and aquaculture. Chief Executive Officer Brooke Irwin says supporting farmers benefits the whole community.
5: First Start loans and sustainability loans are instrumental in helping Queensland primary producers get started and grow their operations. QRider has invested more than $1.2 billion in farm businesses for over 30 years. Now, this report demonstrates that when QRider funds a farmer on the land, we also help support rural and regional towns.
2: And the countdown is on to the Brisbane 2032 Olympics, as today marks 6 years until our opening ceremony. Premier David Crisafulli tells Nine that Queensland will do

0: placement payments will be expanded from July next year. It's a day of disruption for a lot of Victorian parents thanks to today's teacher strike. More than 30,000 have walked off the job for a second time in 4 months, demanding better pay and working conditions. The US has signed a nuclear deal with Saudi Arabia. The 30-year agreement allows the Gulf Kingdom to build nuclear reactors as part of its civil nuclear program and to enrich uranium, but some US politicians fear it could lead to the development of nuclear weapons. And first look images of the National Aquatic Centre have been unveiled 6 years out from the 2032 Brisbane Olympics. The Brizzy venue will have the capacity to seat 25,000 during the Games.
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0: In sport, Australia's flag and baton bearers for the Glasgow Commonwealth Games have been unveiled. Olympic pole vault champion Nina Kennedy will carry the flag at tomorrow's opening ceremony, while Paralympic swim star Tim Hodge is Australia's baton bearer. Kennedy says she's thrilled.
2: This team is so strong. Our Commonwealth team is always so strong, and hopefully I can just make them proud and everyone back home proud.
0: The Pies meet the Crows tonight to kick off round 20 of the AFL, and in NRL, the Eels host the Panthers. That's the latest news and sport.
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4: Sunny arvo today with some light winds around, possible late shower as well. We've got the sun out on Friday and across the weekend. Our top temp is going to be 27, a cool one, 14 overnight, and in Burnell right now it's 24.
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4: Wowee, big day of birthdays today, 23rd of July. There's a beautiful lady in our office. It's her birthday today and we've been celebrating this morning, but she shares it with Prince George, who's turning 13. Can you believe that? Gosh, they grow up fast. I did have to Google to see what he got for his 13th birthday. No electronics, allegedly. Apparently some outdoor activities and a homemade cake. So there you go. But I do have some pinball royalty joining me on the show after 11 o'clock today. Her name is Tash Anderson, and she's the best in the country for 20.

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radio producer Amy Shark of the biggest dick on Star 106.3. I'm sorry I'm here for some. Did you know that? Did you know that Amy Shark used to work for the NRL and on weekends she was in a cover band? Benson Boone coming up. It is called Sorry I'm Here for Someone Else, right after Van Halen. Get ready to jump on Star.

0: G-Flip, the featured on the off-campus soundtrack, Bed on Fire on Star 106.3. Melbourne born, but headed straight to Hollywood.
1: In Australia, it's like there's no city that's like LA. It's just, it's so vibrant and it's just everyone's over there and everyone's doing it.
0: Shouts on the way. A little bit of love tonight coming right up.

Ben, funny enough, there is no reason why they call their band that. Apparently it means absolutely nothing. We're going back to 2011 when Bridesmaids were released and revived that song by Wilson Phillips, Hold On, in two, right after some new stuff from Sunny Federa. It is Think About Us, 20 songs in a row on

0: live. Alanis Morissette gifted us Hand in My Pocket, and 15 years later, she became a mum.
1: Before I had kids, I had a lot of opinions about parenting, and then once I had kids, I had zero opinions. And however you keep them alive.